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Explosion. Coming to the nation with version. The one you're murder a star. Strictly Yard Music.

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1: Yo, Keely, oh, you look so star.
2: Yeah, you wanna know someone girl my book up in the party last night, dog. You wanna see her?
3: This girl I need, she's fine, she's neat, and the way she does her thing, damn, I know she's from the street. Gotta get her home.

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1: Ooh, no, no, no, no, no, no.
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0: WKDU, WKDU, Philadelphia, Pennsylvania. This is Mojo Nixon saying, well, y'all all right for Yankees.
1: We've been business partners for almost 10 years. We started with nothing.
2: Except big dreams.
1: But we really built something.
2: And we want to keep it, no matter what. Yeah,
1: tornadoes, cyber attack. We needed a plan that would get the business back up and running.
2: Then we found Ready.gov.
1: Yeah.
2: It has great stuff to put an emergency plan together.
1: Oh, yeah. Before Ready.gov, my partner here was all, a plan will cost too much. It'll take too much time.
2: Okay, I was wrong.
1: Yeah, what he means is that going to Ready.gov was all my idea.
2: Yeah, but I agreed it was a good one.
1: Well, after you saw the free templates, checklists, and ideas.
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0: The Bible said, thou shalt not kill, nor shall not thy neighbor for things.
1: Yes,
0: should never.
1: How could you?
0: Exactly. Honor your mother and your father, never mind that video. Now your counsel. Them a pluck, them a chop, them quite twist, kill them rough, a cross.
1: Bad minds are this one.
0: Inna them blood, inna them.
1: Come on a real band talk.
0: Them boy, they are clones.
1: Bang them.
0: Bang.

0: council.
1: Yes?
0: Yeah. You rise against the one.
1: Yeah.
0: I are. The Rodney. The root.
1: They don't know where you're coming from.
0: Rodney run the world! Yo. Some boy a plot. And I got twist until them rust and them frost.

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2: 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A deaf man could hear you. 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

0: Hi, I'm Cole from the Black Lips, and this is WKDU, Philadelphia. And Philadelphia, you have this creepy museum called the Mutare Museum, I think it's called. The place creeped me out, but I actually really liked it. Check it out.
1: WKDU, Philadelphia!
2: We've been business partners for almost 10 years. We started with nothing.
1: Except big dreams.
2: But we've really built something.
1: And we want to keep it, no matter what.
2: Yeah, tornadoes, cyber attack. We needed a plan that would get the business back up and running.
1: Then we found Ready.gov.
2: Yeah.
1: It has great stuff to put an emergency plan together.
2: Oh, yeah. Before Ready.gov, my partner here was all, a plan will cost too much. It'll take too much time.
1: Okay, I was wrong.
2: Yeah, what he means is that going to Ready.gov was all my idea.
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This man ventured forth and a bolt of lightning popped him on the head. Yeah, that sucks. Saint Man became mentally deranged and created commercial radio. 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

In the beginning, there was man. This man ventured forth and a bolt of lightning popped him on the head. Yeah, that sucks. 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

This album's up for WKDU right here. John Lucien, selection, Dindi. Welcome once again to another episode of the Black Experience in Music Phase 1. Yours truly, Hopton Brown, taking you all the way until 3 a.m., giving you some smooth jazz on a Sunday morning. Sit back, relax, and enjoy some good music as we take you. Up next, Black Boy, John Baylor and Marcus Baylor, straight to you.

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Now that you're sleeping, I feel braver. I've got the confession to make.

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1: You can only hear it

The sounds of Grover Washington Jr. doing his rendition of Jammin', classic Bob Marley track. Proceeding there to George Benson and Andrew All I Am, Nina Simone, Here Comes the Sun. Mr. George Benson, at the bottom of the hour, God bless the child. Your daddy loves you. Gil Scott-Heron, Brian Jackson, your daddy loves you. Think twice, Donald Byrd, Black Boy. And all the way at the top, it was John Lucien with Dindi. Just about 15 minutes before the top of the first hour. And you're in tune to WKDU Philadelphia, yours truly, Hope Brown. Okay.

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0: Reason, Break of Dawn, featuring Dwell. In tune to WKBU's Truly Hooked and Brown. Doing it for you right here on a Sunday morning, taking you on a 3-hour journey, 12 midnight all the way until 3 a.m. in the morning. The sounds of Mr. Boney James, Break of Dawn featuring Dwell. Preceding that, we had Let It Rain, George Benson and Al Jarreau, I'll Be There, Adrienne Evans. Up to the top of the hour, you're in tune to WKDU Philadelphia. Just about getting ready for What's Happening, featuring the sounds of Mr. Mitchell Swan. Sit back, relax, and enjoy WK. As we listen to what's happening in and around the Philadelphia community.
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3: 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Today, Sunday, May the 24th, the Arts Nouveau Workshop presents Marshall Allen's 102nd birthday celebration at 8 p.m. at the Ruba Club, 416 Green Street in Philadelphia. 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That'll be happening at the South Jazz Kitchen, 600 North Broad Street, at 6:30 and 9 p.m. in the shows. Thursday, May the 28th, Kevin Deal's Airlift will be performing at the Commodore John Barry Arts and Cultural Center, 6815 Emlyn Street in Philadelphia. Kickoff of that is at 7 p.m. Friday, May the 29th, the Farm Museum presents Manqui Ndosi and Jamal R. Moore, and they'll be performing at 8 p.m. at Pageant Solavie, which is at 607 Bainbridge Street in Philadelphia. Saturday, May the 30th, our Simple Workshop presents Wolf Eyes. That'll be happening at 8 p.m. at Solar Myth at 1131 South Broad Street. Tuesday, June the 2nd, We Get Requests is a series led by Philadelphia trumpeter Josh Lawrence. It'll be featuring Josh and a rotating trio of Philadelphia's best musicians. But the audience gets to make requests from the band at the show. And that's happening at Chris's Jazz Cafe on Sansom Street between Broad and 15th. Set times are 7:30 and 9 p.m. Tuesday, June the 2nd, the Friends of FDR Park presents Not Just Jazz 2026 at FDR Park, featuring The Firm and curated by Lorraine Yarborough. That's happening at the FDR Welcome Center, 1500 Patterson Avenue on Broad Street, and it starts at 6 p.m. Thursday, June the 4th, Arts Nouveau Workshop presents The Wonderful Sound 3, featuring Bobby Zankel, Cooper Moore, and Chad Taylor. It'll be happening at 8 p.m. at Solar Myth, 1131 South Broad Street. Thursday, June the 4th, also brings us the Unscripted Jazz Series presenting Marcus Johnson at South Jazz Kitchen, 600 North Broad Street. Showtimes are 6:30 and 9 p.m. Friday, June the 5th, Cedar Park Neighbors kick off their Friday Night Jazz Series with the PM Review at Cedar Park, 49th in Baltimore. Showtimes at 6 p.m. Sunday, June the 7th, the Fire Museum presents the Max Johnson Sextet at 7:30 p.m. at the Mass Building, 1325 North Randolph Street in Philadelphia. Monday, June the 8th, the Sunset Jazz Series at Wiggins Park on the Camden City Waterfront presents Tank and the Bangers. And that's happening at 8 p.m. That's presented by Rutgers University Camden. Friday, June the 12th, Arts Nouveau Workshop presents trombonist Kalia Vandeveer and her musical styles at 8 p.m. at Solar Myth at 1131 South Broad Street. Friday, June the 12th, the Cedar Park Neighbors continue their jazz series with the Karen Smith Experience at Cedar Park, 49th in Baltimore, at 6 p.m. Saturday, June the 13th, the Outsiders Creative Music Festival features Jamaluddin Takuma and his quartet, along with Tashawn Suri. That'll be happening at the South Jazz Kitchen, 600 North Broad Street at 7 p.m. and 9:30 p.m. Saturday, June the 13th, Anthony Tidd performs at the Solar Myth, part of Barrister Number Workshops program. And that's happening at 8 p.m. and 1131 South Broad Street. So that'll be a bass-heavy night. Friday, June the 19th, Cedar Park Neighbors presents, as part of their jazz program, the MJE, the Marston Jazz Experience, at Cedar Park 49th in Baltimore at 6 p.m. Saturday, June the 20th, Barrister Number Workshop presents saxophonist Alden Helmuth and her group Tether. That'll be happening at 8 p.m. at Solar Myth at 1131 South Broad Street. Sunday, June the 21st, Barrister Number Workshop presents the duo of Khalil El-Zarbar and David Murray. That'll be happening at 8 p.m. at Solar Myth at 1131 South Broad Street. Wednesday, June the 24th, Barrister Number Workshop presents the Dion Kim Quartet. That'll be happening at 8 p.m. at Solar Myth at 1131 South Broad Street. And then there are the recurring events. Every Sunday, the Improvised Music Jam Session at A Man Full of Trouble Tavern, 127 Spruce Street. It starts from 5, goes till 7 p.m. There's the Monday Night Jam Session at the Black Squirrel Club at 1049 Sarah Street in Philadelphia. It starts at 7:30 p.m., headlined by Richard Hill. So that's a little bit about what's going on in and around the Delaware Valley. You can go out and get yourself some culture.

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More of these travelers are men. 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The rise of the fragrance journeys for men is an historic one. 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You are led into a private studio lined with raw fragrance oils. 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And then you two decode your personal scent profile. 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Top notes like citrus rind or greening fig. You mix, you test, you refine, and after hours of work, you walk out with a signature scent bearing your name, bottled and labeled with the formula archived so it can be reordered anytime you want. That's not shopping, that's craft. For the man who wants something deeper, essential oil tours dive into scent at the source. 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
3: The sounds of Phyllis Simon in a sentimental mood right here on WKDU. Just about 30 minutes before we walk through the door, we reach out to all the crew and say big up to you and to you.

When your heart turns cold, I say, when your heart turns cold, it causes your soul to freeze. 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
1: Here in the park, all alone, just me and my pumpernickel bagel with turkey, Swiss cheese, lettuce, and mayonnaise. Far off on the street, I saw two people driving by in the VW Bug, getting down with the bahoogie. I wonder what station they were listening to. When I heard a voice say, "The Black Experience in Music." And wouldn't you know it? I turned around. That bagel got up and that bagel got down and did the bahoogie too. 91.7 FM, WKDU, Philadelphia.

for the planet and its people. This is a poem for the planet and its people. This is a poem for the planet and its people. This is a poem.

I'll be down to get you in a taxi, honey. Oh, please be ready about 8:30. Oh, honey, don't be late, 'cause I want to be there when that band starts playing. Remember,

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Om Shanti, I pray all of those present who seek the truth that is God, that they will not be held under the influence of Maya through ignorance and misunderstanding, and through desires and through anger and through grudges, but that they will strive daily seeking the truth that is God.

Sai Ram. Rama, Rama, Rama, Rama, Rama, Rama, Rama.

Sarah Watkins is 81 years old. She lives alone in apartment 2B and spends her days listening to her neighbors going by in the hall. Neighbors who almost help her get along. Just the other night, Jim Lawrence next door almost brought Sarah dinner. Maggie Klein in 7D almost drove her to the doctor for a checkup. And yet another neighbor almost took the time to read Sarah the headlines. All of these people almost gave to Sarah Watkins. Almost gave of their time, their kindness, but they were too busy, they forgot. They almost gave. And Sarah Watkins almost had her first hot meal in days. Almost got to see a doctor. Almost heard a friendly voice. Don't almost give. 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

mumble with melodies. So ferocious, he was turning it around, making many sounds, jumping up and down, standing on the mat. And it was so astounding to this day, I can't believe the feelings that his music gave to me. One time I went to see him do a show, let him go. It was a wonderful, his sensibilities and everything you spoke could be. This most original musician really cast a spell on me.

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And this is the Black Experience in Music. And I'm your host, Kevin Brown, taking you on a musical journey, your synthesis of Black sounds, especially curated for you. We have a lot of new stuff, as usual. In fact, our first set is all new stuff except for one track. We're going to hear from Dexter Wansell, who passed. We lost him last week. And we're going to hear some new stuff from Lakeisha Benjamin and Skinny Hightower and a whole bunch of folks. So stay tuned for that. I'd like to thank the communicator that came up on before us. That would be Mr. Hopeton Brown, holding it down, opening this up, and our mysterious ghost DJ that you probably heard prior to this. I'm not going to give any secret details about our ghost DJ, but our ghost DJ is very good. All right, we're going to start today's show off with something new from Cecile McLaurin-Savant and the Metropole Orchestra, and this is called Leftover.

This nice little groove comes to you from Talos and Nubia Garcia from the 2018 album Low Light, and we're hearing Low Light Jazz. Preceding that, something brand new from Brooklyn Funk Essentials and Allison Limerick from the album Black Butterfly. We listened to The Girl from Outer Space. Preceding Brooklyn Funk Essentials, we listened to The New Jazz Underground from their album Hoodies. And we listened to Pseudo Latin Vibe. Before that, Nicole Yvette, a couple of people called about that one. Nicole Yvette and Joel Ross from the album, I think this is a single actually, it's called Say Yes. And that was pretty nice. And at the top, we heard from Cecile McLaurin-Salvant and the Metropole Orchest, along with Jules Buckley. And we heard a single entitled Left Over. Currently 627 in Philadelphia, 628 now. And you're listening to Drexel University's free format non-commercial radio station, WKDU Philadelphia, 91.7 FM. This is the Black Experience in Music. Thank you for tuning in. And I'm your host, Kevin Brown, taking you on what's called the musical journey, your synthesis of Black sounds, especially curated for you. And we will be with you until 9 a.m. We have a couple of things we have to do here, and we're going to take care of that right now. 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This has been a public service message from WKDU and our EMM charity, Juntos. Thank you very much. 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And I'll repeat that during the show. I'm also going to try to put that in my social media post so you can see what we've been playing. All right, so on May 31st, we lost musician, keyboardist Dexter Wansell, a big Philadelphia International Recording artist. Dexter was, his main focus was R&B, jazz, and jazz fusion, and he's been in the music industry since 1963. And also found out today, which I didn't know this, he was a big influence to Jamiroquai through the album Life on Mars. And Jamiroquai listened to that album over and over again when he was a teenager. So that's a little bit about Dexter. And speaking of Life on Mars, that's exactly what we're going to play. We're going to play Life on Mars from the album Life on Mars from Dexter Wansell.

0: Life is sicker than sick. She tear me apart, then give me a kiss. Right now.
1: D, I pray all day, every day to the day I die.
0: Right now.
1: I'm walking through this life.
0: Right now.
1: Mayday save my soul right now. Pele trying to set goal right now. Silver bags you can't fold right now. Never know who gonna snake then smile. End up swimming in the lake of the Nile. This hotel been around for a while. Please don't sleep with the beast when you got peace. They gon' wanna eat when police get found. You see, I pray all day, every day to the day I die. I'm walking through this life with a cross like Mike, no humble pie. Get it, we gon' find out in a minute who the right one. But I don't know where I go when my life done. Really wanna see if I could be where I came from. Where I got an old soul and I got the game from. Life is sicker than sick, she tear me apart, then give me a kiss. Fit heaven inside in the abyss, then see me asleep like what did I miss? The sirens and oceans, man, the silent devotion. Ring the alarm, the pharmacy coast and profit. Got it in motion, how can I stop it? Looking for miracle feet right now. Moving on a one-way street right now. Together alone, we the meek right now. Everybody praying on the weak right now. Life changed by the end of the week, so you gotta be ready for the bend and the beat. Not to be obsolete, you got to be possibly the

That was very nice. That's new from Nicholas Payton and Butcher Brown. We listened to Resolution that was released this week sometime, like a few days ago. We also heard a double shot from Lakeisha Benjamin from her release from last week. Her new release, it's called We Dream. And this track that we listened to prior to Nicholas Payton was called Right Now, featuring Bilal and Casa Overall. And preceding that particular track from the album We Dream, we also heard Flame Keeper, and that featured Hiromi and the fantastic Chris Potter. That was very nice, too. And we opened the set with Dexter Wansell, a Philly radio staple, Quiet Storm, the Black Experience in Music, especially back in the 70s, we were really into Dexter Wansell. We lost Dexter on May 31st. We listened to Life on Mars from his Life on Mars LP from 1976. And according to my records here, it's July of 1976 on Philadelphia International Records. 6:58 right now in Philadelphia. Temperature, still the same, 69 degrees. We can expect plenty of sun, highs in the upper 80s and lows in the mid 60s. We're going to jump into our next set. Oh, yes. Don't forget, right after this set at 7:30, tune in for the Black Experience in Travel for episode 67 with our global citizen travel advisor, Clara Lewis. And we're going to be talking about iconic train travel. This is a previously aired episode, and you can catch that again at 1:30 and 4:30 p.m. today. Okay, so in our next set, we're going to start off with another relatively new track from the Hill Collective, released in May of this year. This is called Fire in Orbit.

0: Jeremy Pelt. From the album, Our Community Will Not Be Erased, we listen to Fathers and Sons. Preceding that, Theo Croker and Mad from Dream Manifest, and we listen to Up Frequency Higher. We also heard from Christian Scott, Chief Ajawa, he's also known as, from the album Rewind That, and we listen to So What. We heard something from 1976 from Bobby Hutcherson, and the album was called Waiting. We heard Hanging Out With You, and that's what I'm doing. I'm hanging out with you guys. And we opened the set with The Hill Collective from a recently released single, and it's called Fire in Orbit. Settlement Music School. Yeah, let's do this. We hear it everywhere. It blares from our speakers and phones and fills the background of our favorite shows. Music and dance are the sounds and movements of life, but making music isn't just for the pros. It's for each and every one of us. Age doesn't matter. Experience doesn't matter. 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What matters is finding the right creative home and an entire community of teachers and friends cheering you on as you sing, dance, and play. Check out Settlement Music School today because there's more to life than sitting in the audience. 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Thank you very much.
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Okay, we're back. We got the Dilla beat going in the background there. Haven't heard that in a while. Up next is the Black Experience in Travel with our Global Citizen Travel Advisor, Clara Lewis. 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So we're going to get to that. 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

0: 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On this episode of the Black Experience and Travel with Clara Lewis, your global citizen travel advisor, we're going to explore some of the world's most iconic trains and train travel. 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For the train traveler in you, and for the you that just likes trains, there are train travel journeys out there just waiting for you to put them on your bucket list and to make them your next most memorable adventure. I will begin our journey by sharing names and locations of some of the most historic and memorable train journeys and destinations that global travelers have made on the rails. We will end on a less thought of destination for train travel, but one that combines culture, history, and a magnificent landscape to view on a train travel journey that I envision to be extraordinaire. So let's get on board and on track to share a list of iconic global train travel destinations and journeys from the train travelers who experienced them themselves. First, in the heart of the Swiss Alps, aboard the legendary Glacier Express, this 8-hour journey from Zermatt to St. Moritz is a feast. You'll witness some of the most dramatic landscapes in Europe. Snow-capped peaks, deep gorges, and quaint alpine villages, all from the comfort of your seat, perhaps with a glass of Swiss wine in hand. Next, we are off to Japan, where the Shinkansen, or bullet train, revolutionized rail travel. These sleek, futuristic trains have been zipping across the Japanese countryside since 1964. With punctuality and precision that's become world-renowned. The Shinkansen isn't just a marvel of engineering, it's a window into the heart of modern Japan. Now, if you're seeking a more immersive cultural experience, the Venice Simplon Orient Express offers a taste of old-world glamour. The journey from London to Venice, and now Istanbul, is a step back in time, where the pace is leisurely, the service impeccable, and every meal is a fine dining experience. It's a chance to live out your Agatha Christie fantasies, minus the murder, of course. Before it was on the do not go list, you may have dreamt of wide open spaces. The Trans-Siberian Railway is the epitome of the epic train travel, spanning over 9,000 kilometers from Moscow to Vladivostok. This is the longest railway line in the world. Over 7 days, train travelers cross a time zone and witness the vastness of Russia unfold before their eyes. And few forget the iconic Rocky Mountaineer in Canada. This luxury train journey through the Canadian Rockies is a showcase of North America's most stunning landscapes. Whether you choose the route from Vancouver to Banff or Jasper, the Rocky Mountaineer is famous for its glass-domed carriages, which offer unobstructed views of this wilderness wonderland and its gourmet cuisine that highlights local flavors. And destination that I got excited about when doing this research is Africa for train travel journeys, and discovering there are a multitude of iconic train journeys that global travelers take when in Africa. Africa is the continent where train travel offers a blend of history, adventure, and modern luxury. Our first destination is South Africa and the iconic Blue Train. Known as a five-star hotel on wheels, the Blue Train has become a symbol of opulence since 1946, traveling between Pretoria and Cape Town. This 31-hour journey takes you through some of South Africa's most captivating landscapes, rolling vineyards, arid Karoo Desert, and finally, the majestic Table Mountain. On board, you'll experience world-class service, elegant dining, and suites that rival the finest hotels. But Africa's rail history isn't just about luxury. The continent's railways have deep historical roots dating back to the colonial era. One of the most significant rail projects was the construction of the Kenya-Uganda Railway, also known as the Lunatic Express. Built at the turn of the 20th century, this railway was a colossal undertaking, connecting the Indian Ocean port of Mombasa to the fertile highlands of Uganda. Despite the challenges ranging from treacherous terrain to wildlife encounters, the railway played a crucial role in the development of East Africa, paving the way for trade and settlement. Fast forward to today, and Africa's railways are undergoing a renaissance. One of the most exciting developments is the new Standard Gauge Railway, SGR, in Kenya, which has replaced the old colonial line. The SGR connects Mombasa to Nairobi, offering a modern, efficient way to travel across the country with air-conditioned coaches, onboard Wi-Fi, and large windows to take the savanna scenery. It's a far cry from the days of the Lunatic Express. The SGR represents a new era of connectivity and economic growth for Kenya and the region. For a taste of history and adventure, the Rovers Rail in Southern Africa offers journeys that are nothing short of epic. Known as the Pride of Africa, Rovers Rail takes passengers on some of the most luxurious train journeys in the world, from Cape Town to Victoria Falls, and even as far as Dar es Salaam in Tanzania. The trains themselves are beautifully restored vintage carriages, and the journeys take you through some of the continent's most iconic landscapes. Until next time, keep your train ticket close and your vision for a perfect train travel adventure closer. Stay safe on the rails. This has been Clara Lewis, your Global Citizen Travel Advisor, sharing a journey of the world's best train travel experiences and keeping you in the know while you are on the go. 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
1: Thank you, Clara, once again. And you can hear the Black Experience in Travel once again. It airs at 1:30 and 4:30 p.m. today, in case you missed anything. All right, that takes us into our next set. And we're going to hear from Ulysses Owens Jr. And this is his version of Pearl Jam's Even Flow, released back in, not too long ago, in May, end of May. So it's brand spanking new. Ulysses Owens Jr., Even Flow.

0: The Kelvin Quince New Music Trio from Live at Theater Inn. We listened to Ocean Ride, a very popular song around here. It's 8:01 in Philadelphia. This is WKDU Philadelphia, 91.7 FM, Drexel University's free format non-commercial radio station, The Black Experience in Music in Progress. I'm your host, Kevin Brown. I'm with you until 9 a.m., taking you on the musical journey, your synthesis of black sounds, especially curated for you. We're going to go over a set real quick. We listened to, like I said, we listened to the New Music Trio. And preceding the New Music Trio, we listened to Billy Childs from the album Triumvirate, and we heard Ask Me Now. We also heard from Javon Jackson, and we heard one for Bob Dylan. That's from his album Jackson Plays Dylan. And we opened the set with Ulysses Owen. Ulysses Owens Jr., that is, from a released end of May, a single entitled Even Flow, which is a cover of the Pearl Jam tune. So without much further ado, we're going to get right into our concert listings for this week. We're going to tell you what's happening.
1: What's happening?
2: All right. Time to tell you a little bit about what's happening in and around the Delaware Valley on WKDU in Philadelphia. Sunday, June the 7th, that's today, the Foreign Museum presents the Max Johnson Sextet. That'll be happening at 7:30 p.m. at the Mass Building, 1325 North Randolph Street in Philadelphia. Monday, June the 8th, the Sunset Jazz Series at Wiggins Park kicks off in Camden along the waterfront, and it presents Tank and the Bangas. That'll be happening at 8 p.m. That's presented by Rutgers University Camden. Friday, June the 12th, Arsenal Workshop presents trombonist Kalia Vandenberg. She'll be performing at 8 p.m. at Solar Myth, 1131 South Broad Street. Friday, June the 12th, the Producers Guild. The Producers Guild presents the Wayne Smith Jr. Quintet. That'll be happening at Community Education Center, 3500 Lancaster Avenue, at 7 p.m. until 9:30 p.m. Friday, June the 12th, the Cedar Park Neighbors presents the Friday Night Jazz Series with the Karen Smith Experience. That'll be happening at Cedar Park, 49th in Baltimore, starting at 6 p.m. Saturday, June the 13th, the Sun Ra Mural Dedication occurs at the October Gallery Museum Wall, 6353 Green Street in Philadelphia, from 12 noon to 2 p.m. Saturday, June the 13th, the Arts Network Workshop presents Spirits Up, Mindfulness and Music at the Yard on John Coltrane Street, located in Philadelphia's Strawberry Mansion. At the Yard at the John Coltrane House, 1517 North 33rd Street. That'll be happening at 6 p.m. It's a Philadelphia-based wellness initiative providing safe, culturally competent yoga, meditation, and mindfulness sessions specifically designed to promote healing and collective liberation within the black and brown communities. Saturday, June the 13th, the Outsiders Creative Music Group presents Jamaluddin Takuma and his quartet featuring Tashawn Sori. That'll be happening at the South Jazz Kitchen, 600 North Broad Street. Showtimes are 7 p.m. and 9:30 p.m. Saturday, June the 13th, the Arsenal Workshop presents Anthony Tidd's Mono Stereo at 8 p.m. That'll be happening at Solar Myth at 1131 South Broad Street. And Saturday, June the 13th, the Sun Ra Orchestra will be performing at the City Winery, 990 Filbert Street in Philadelphia. Showtime is at 7:30 p.m. Friday, June the 19th, the Cedar Park Neighbors Jazz Night continues with the MJE Marston Jazz Experience at Cedar Park, 49th and Baltimore Avenues, 6 p.m. Saturday, June the 20th, Arsenal Workshop presents saxophonist Alden Helmuth and her group Tether. That'll be happening at 6 p.m. at Solar Myth at 1131 South Broad Street. Sunday, June the 21st, the Arsenal Workshop presents Khalil El-Zabar and David Murray in a duo. That'll be happening at 8 p.m. at Solar Myth, 1131 South Broad Street. Wednesday, June the 24th, Arsenal Workshop presents the Do-Jeon Kim Quartet. That'll be happening at 8 p.m. at Solar Myth at 1134 South Broad Street. And Friday, June the 26th, the Arsenal Workshop presents Blacktronica with Moore Mother presenting the Rockers. That'll be happening at 8 p.m. at Solar Myth at 1131 South Broad Street. And then Friday, June the 26th, the Cedar Park Neighbors presents the Garfield Fleming and Friends as part of their Cedar Park Friday Night Jazz Series at Cedar Park, 49th and Baltimore Avenues, from 6 p.m. Sunday, June the 28th, Arsenal Workshop presents Teku That'll be happening at 8 p.m. at Solar Myth at 1131 South Broad Street. And that's a Chicago and Detroit-based creative music ensemble. It'll be pretty interesting with Josh Harlow on piano, Jonathan Barahal on percussion, Jason Stein on bass clarinet, and Jaribu Shahid on bass. Monday, June the 29th, the Sunset Jazz Series continues at Wiggins Park in Camden, featuring Pieces of a Dream. That'll be presented by Rutgers University Camden. Tuesday, June the 30th, Aris Nova Workshop presents Steve Bernstein's Resonation Trio. That'll be happening at 8 p.m. at Solar Myth at 1131 South Broad Street. Tuesday, June the 30th, Bocani Dyer and his trio will be performing at Chris's Jazz Cafe, located on Sansom Street between Broad and 15th. Set times are 7:30 p.m. and 9 p.m. Friday, July the 24th, the Aris Nova Workshop presents vibraphonist Shasha Berliner. She'll be performing at 8 p.m. at Solar Myth at 1131 South Broad Street. And then there are other recurring events. Sunday, the improvised music jam session happens at A Man Full of Trouble Tavern, 127 Spruce Street, from 5 p.m. to 7 p.m. And Monday nights, there's the jazz jam session from 7:30 to 10:30 at the Black Squirrel Club, 1049 Sarah Street in Philadelphia, headlined by bassist Richard Hill. So that's a little bit about what's going on in and around the Delaware Valley, so you can go out and get yourself some culture.
0: Now you know what's happening. Get that culture. All right. It's 8:07 in Philadelphia, Drexel University's free-format non-commercial radio station, WKDU Philadelphia, 91.7 FM, the Black Experience in Music in Progress. We're going to start our next set with Skinny Hightower from a release. Let's see, when was that? Oh, yeah, May. First week of May came out, and this is a single called Chain Reaction.

We just listened to Criollo along with Amaro Freitas and Dino de Santiago from the album Criollo, Amaro y Dino. And we listened to Mama Africa. Preceding Matthew Stevens and Joel Ross, a single entitled Take Heart. Before Matthew Stevens, we heard from Gregory Hutchinson along with Ambrose Akamusare, Ron Blake, Jacob Bro, Gerald Clayton, and Joe Saunders. We listened to the album Kind of New, The Pulse of Miles Davis, and the selection we heard was Water Babies. And we opened the set with Skinny Hightower from his latest release, a single entitled Chain Reaction. 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Currently, it's 76 degrees in Philly. It's warming up. We're going to have plenty of sun today. Highs in the upper 80s and lows in the mid 60s. So it should be a good day. We have a message for you from the music department at the Free Library of Philadelphia. 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So whether you're a music teacher, scholar, student, writer, or working or not working enough musician, or you just want to listen to some tunes, the Parkway Central Music Department is your free municipal music motherland. 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This is a public service message brought to you by the Free Library of Philadelphia and your friends at WKDU. That's something I should be looking into. Okay. Look into that. That sounds very, very promising. Okay. Before our next song cues up, and it's about to, I want to tell you to stay tuned for Chief. It'll be in at 9 and he'll take you to 11:30. And at that time, it will be Community Spotlight with Sherry Pennington. Currently, we listen to Kazimde George. And this is entitled, I Insist.

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1: Time we meet, he's wishing you peace.

All right, we're listening to the sounds of Billy Cobham from 1978, Inner Conflicts, and that's Nickel and Dimes we're listening to. We heard from John McLaughlin from Industrial Zen, Senior CS. We also heard from Kenny Barron, and we heard a selection called Porto Alegre. And we opened the set with Kazamide George, and then we listened to I Insist. Chief is up next, and I'll be back with you on June 21st at 9 a.m. So I'll see you then. Stay tuned for Chief.

0: At some times in each person's life, the question comes to mind, what is my purpose here on earth? What task am I assigned? Why was I born into this world of fleeting joys and pain? And if life's a predestined thing, what will my efforts gain? And then sometimes when troubled thoughts upon the mind
1: at some times in each person's life,
0: we seek relief,
1: the question comes to mind,
0: tears,
1: or maybe
0: what is my purpose here on earth?
1: Or perhaps
0: we might request some wiser ones
1: advice
0: into this world,
1: which route
0: of fleeting joy to find, and tell me
1: if life's a predestined thing,
0: shall we like empires
1: will my efforts gain,
0: be born
1: and then sometimes when troubled thoughts
0: when we have
1: upon the mind of play,
0: will death
1: we seek relief
0: in flowing tears,
1: these thoughts and others,
0: or maybe
1: crowd our
0: we
1: minds
0: might pray
1: until they almost
0: or
1: bust.
0: Perhaps
1: we might
0: but
1: request some wiser ones
0: the
1: advice.
0: The answers
1: which
0: come
1: route
0: to us,
1: a tranquil life to find.
0: The basic thing
1: tell
0: we
1: me
0: must accept,
1: what the price?
0: That God supreme
1: shall we
0: resist?
1: Like empires that have passed,
0: be born, ascend, then fall? When we have spanned allotted time, will death then end it all? These thoughts and others crowd our minds until they almost bust. But if persistence bids us search, the answers come to us. The basic thing we must accept, that God supreme exists, who made the universe entire and placed us in its midst. Then set the natural laws we know, that order might prevail. And then the test of life for us, that we might pass or fail. He gave to us dominion over sea and over land. Creation was completed when he made and called us man. Yet man too must adhere to law, his purpose to fulfill. One basic task assigned to him, submitting to his will. For this alone he shaped our forms and breathed within them breath, then sent the prophets to explain existence after death, then sent the books to guide our lives and make our habits right, then bade us think of all that is, then contemplate his might. He set down knowledge to pursue and spoke of sacrifice, and set man's goal beyond the grave, hell or paradise. He brings to mind some other men who might examples be, that man may follow in their steps and learn humility. The knowledge comes, creation is pre-measured from within. Humility is proper use, misuse we label sin. So if we live our lives correct and follow laws divine, no problems of this temporal life could then confuse the mind. No worries of tomorrow or the problems it may bring, for earthly burdens like this life is but a passing thing. For each one's fate before the birth already was decreed, the task to willingly submit while mercy we doth plead. And in the knowledge of this life we all should understand, that hardships are the spice of life that mold the perfect man. So the task should not be weight to those who are aware, this is precaution of the wise, the future to prepare. For there's but one certainty, this phase of life will end, but man has not the knowledge.

This is dedicated to my friends in jail, from my brother Jake, who had to ride the rail, from my friend Rooney and Melvin, who was so dear. They were so misunderstood, but I wish they were still here. To hear this song I sing from my heart, they're forever in my soul.

0: 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You're tuned to the Aquarian Awakening, and I'd like to just really say peace, light, love, and thank you all for tuning in. Thank good brother Kev for holding down the fort. We had a little technical matter that we had to resolve early on in the show, but we got that taken care of pretty quickly. A lot of music. Roy Ayers in the background. That's just good music. We lost that good brother last year.
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0: Uh-huh.

I'm Chief Ancient Future, Ajayiku Warren E. Merrick. Toughy to some. We'll be with you until 11:30. At 11:30, Sister Sherry Pennington will be joining us for Community Spotlight. You know, there are a lot of things that we can't control right now, but here's one thing we can. 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Black Experience and Music started with Hopeton Brown last night, or this morning at midnight, from midnight to 3. Kevin Harry carried forth from 6 to 9. 11:30 there will be joined by Sherry Pennington in Community Spotlight, and Al Knight, Doug Page, will be here from 12 until 3. <laughs> 3 o'clock this afternoon will be Mitch. Mitch Swan, I believe, will be on. Sufficiently recuperated, we pray.

Seems like we're getting this good warm weather. It's 80 degrees in Philadelphia. Looks like we're going up to a high of somewhere in the 90s today. Well, not quite. But who knows? High's supposed to be 88. Not much chance for rain. The weather will be weather. Weather or not.

0: WKDU.
1: How you doing, little daddy?
2: Little daddy?
1: Yeah.
2: I'm good. What's up?
1: I'm trying to take you out. How you doing?
2: Oh, I got a girlfriend, so I'm going to just save you the trouble and just go ahead and bounce, all right?
1: Oh, listen, I get it. You got a girlfriend. But listen, I'm trying to take care of you, okay? I'm trying to take you out tonight.
2: You trying to take me out tonight?
1: Yeah.
2: What you mean, like pay for everything or something?
1: Yeah. What you thought I meant? You pay for me?
2: I mean, I ain't never had a girl ask me out to pay.
1: Yeah, go get you a haircut. I want you to look good tonight for me.
2: Yeah. What?
1: I don't know, facts. Actually, get your new outfit, too. Some, you know...
2: Nah, you playing. For real?
1: Come on, now.
2: It's gotta be a prank. You trying to take care of me?
1: Yeah, you never had a girl take care of you before?
2: No. Usually, I'm the one taking care of my girl. I make sure she get her hair, nail, toes done. You know what I'm saying? I'm paying for everything, the dinner and all that.
1: No.
2: You trying to take care of... For real?
1: We don't do that over here, okay? You take care of me, I take care of you. And tonight is on me.
2: For real?
1: Yeah. What else you need? Huh?
2: Yeah, okay.
1: You know what?
2: I had to get rid of my girlfriend.
1: Yeah, do it by tonight. Take care of all of it. You know, whatever you need. I should pick you up around, what, 8?
2: You picking me up?
1: Yeah.
2: I got a car, though. I could just meet you there.
1: I keep telling you, today is about you. You a king. You need to be treated as such.
2: You for real right now?
1: Yeah.
2: Yeah, I'm going to have to break up with my girlfriend. What's your name?
1: My name is Sade.
2: Sade?
1: Yeah.
2: Vince, nice to meet you.
1: Vince.
2: Can I get your information? Your number?
1: Hell yeah.
2: Get my number?
1: Mm-hmm.
2: Yeah, take my number down.
1: Yeah, go ahead, put that in there for me.
2: You sure I can keep all this?
1: Boy, I'm not an Indian giver.
2: Man, I'm about to give you my phone number.
1: Yeah.
2: My email. My address.
1: Yeah.
2: Might even give you my social security card.
1: Yeah, might as well. You ain't going nowhere.
2: I ain't going nowhere, especially how good you looking.
1: Facts.
2: Shoot. All right, well, so I'm going to see you later, all right?
1: All right. See you.
2: Okay, I catch you. What if I pocket safe for later?
3: This is a song about a very big, strong, black, sexy Southern Baptist minister who thinks that he has his program all together until he runs up against a lady who shows him that he ain't got it together. His name is Reverend Dr. Lee. Reverend Lee.
0: WKDU. Philadelphia.

War in the background. That's City Country, City Moment. Classic compositions from the group. A lot of good music. Taking a little bit of a kind of a journey of sorts today.

That was Dee Robinson. Before that, The Wizard of Oz. Reverend Lee, that was Roberta Flack on her Chapter 2 album. Nina Simone, Want Some Sugar in My Bowl, and that was Aretha Franklin, Just Right Tonight. Stevie spoke of the Golden Lady, and Curtis spoke of The Makings of You. Crusaders gave us some Rainbow Visions, and Royers caught us daydreaming. It was a country song by Catalyst. Takes us back to Freddie Hubbard and the Black Angel, Nat King Cole, Nature Boy, Ray Charles and Bonnie Raitt. It was Ray Charles. Do I ever, You Don't Know Me, and Ray Charles and Bonnie Raitt, Do I Ever Cross Your Mind. Interlude on that one was done by Ahmad Jamal. That was a piece called Soul Girl. It's 10:48 in Philadelphia. This is the Aquarian Alignment of Chief Ancient Future. Be with you till 11:30. 11:30 will be Community Spotlight. 12 o'clock, Doug Page

Milt Jackson in the background. That is a composition entitled Sunflower. Piece by Norman Connors before that, featuring Dee Dee Bridgewater on vocals, Love from the Sun. That's where we get that love we have. It was Ron Carter before that piece he did called Gibraltar. That takes us back to Stanley Turrentine, title composition from the Salt Song album. And then we had Roberta Flack and Donny Hathaway with the classic You've Got a Friend. Brings us just about to the end of this Aquarian Alignment program. Thank you all for sharing this time and experience with us. Encouraging you all to stay tuned for Community Spotlight that comes up at 11:30. And the remainder of our communicators today, Doug Page, All Night from 12 till 3, and Mitch Swan from 3 until 6. So until we meet again, do be in peace. Find and fulfill your sacred purpose so that more of us can begin to do what it is Creator put us here to accomplish. Until we meet again, peace, light, and love.

0: 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I am Sherry Pennington, your host and the founder of Community Spotlight, and I'm so glad that you tuned in to hear an informative and exciting conversation. 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Cherie Horsey Darden is the owner and publisher of Scoop USA Media, which is one of Philadelphia's long-standing community news organizations. So she's going to tell us the story of about when she purchased the newspaper and how she transformed it from a weekly community paper into a full media platform. But her journey is especially inspiring because she began working at Scoop as a typist and typesetter more than 20 years before becoming the owner. So we're going to hear about that as well. I'm looking forward to that story. In addition to running Scoop USA Media, she spent nearly 30 years working at the Defender Association of Philadelphia, where she worked her way up from a clerk typist to human resources manager. She's also active in community organizations, serves on boards, and has received numerous awards recognizing her leadership, service, and community impact. So today we're going to talk about all of those good things, her journey, journalism, leadership, legacy, and the future. So welcome back to the mic. It's been a couple of years now to you, Miss Cherie Horsey Darden.
1: Wow, Sherry. So I want to thank you so much for actually having me on the first time a few years ago and then inviting me back. I think it's very important that people understand why Scoop is here, that we're here for our communities, and also just being given an opportunity to come on to your show, share in our friendship, our relationship, and also our respect for community.
0: Yes.
1: You know what I mean? And just being here is real important. So I want to thank you for allowing me to come back. And Lord, God knows it's Easter Sunday.
0: Yes.
1: So we have to thank for the blessings of mm-hmm. today. Amen. And to be in a room speaking about community and the things that we need to do to consistently be here and do what he wants us to do.
0: That's right.
1: Is a total blessing today. So thank you.
0: And thank you for that. I look at that as a prayer, an opening prayer for us. And
1: yes,
0: you are right about it. Yeah, so good. And thank you for accepting the invitation, because I know you are extremely busy. And so that does my heart good, too, that you made the time to do this. So for those who haven't heard the story before, I want you to tell us your journey, how you first became involved with Scoop USA. And that's basically, let's start there.
1: All right. So we're going to kind of keep it as short as possible, because it was a 20, almost 30 year story about triumph and connection and learning to love and to be loved. So I want to say 96, I found myself on Sunny Driver's doorstep because my landlord, who's now my landlord, sent me there to get a typing job. Says, this man needs help. Go help him. I went, I knocked on the door, and immediately he took me in. He said he needed help that day. I became his typist that day, and within weeks, I became his typesetter. As time progressed, I developed a relationship with Sunny Driver that was probably different than most. I have a keen respect for elders. I respect what they give. I was taught that. I was raised by my grandmother, so I understand being the granddaughter, the grandchild, the person who's younger. So I never did anything but respect him and put him in a situation where I talked to him and treated him as if he was my elder, but also as if he was a parent or a relative, because we became that close. Mm-hmm. Not realizing that as I am developing this relationship with him, he's also developing a relationship with me, one that became evident during his last years that he viewed me as not just his employee, but as somebody that he cherished, that he wanted to work with, that he was happy to work with. And he came to work. He would laugh. He says, I only come in to work with you.
0: All right.
1: On the days that you come in, I just come in. And we would have dinner together. We would put pages together. We would do the paper together. We would laugh. Right. We would talk history. So we became more of a father-daughter relationship. Now, not to take away from my dad, because I do have a father. Mm-hmm. But I have those who have been put in my life who act in that manner and educate me and took the time with me. So he was a lifetime mentor.
0: Wow.
1: And I was blessed. I was mentored for over 30 years by him, not even knowing that all of this time that he was talking to his family members and talking to people saying, if anything happens to me, the boss is going to do this.
0: Oh.
1: So in his last days, we had a meeting in which he knew what was going on with his life, and probably none of us did. I do believe that people know when things are happening to them. And he had a meeting with us, and he wanted to talk about the paper and how it would continue if he was not here. And his question and his idea was he wanted it to be as close to what it was when he was here. He wanted somebody who could continue his legacy. And I said, I'm not staying if you're not here.
0: Hmm.
1: And one of my coworkers who works with me now says, you need to let this paper go, because none of us are staying if you're not here. And if you sell it to somebody, we're not working for them.
0: Wow.
1: We're done. At which time he kept pushing and kept pushing and was like, no, no, no. And I says, well, what do you want?
0: Mm-hmm.
1: Like, what do you want? What do you want for this paper? I'll buy it. Like, what do you want? Because you're not going to let us go. And I immediately, and it was so funny because I got into the car after he said, yes, he would allow me to buy it, that I got in the car and I said, you're so dumb. You didn't talk to your husband. You didn't do nothing. You just put yourself in the situation.
0: Well,
1: you changed your life in a matter of seconds. And you took on somebody's legacy, because that's what I saw that as. I didn't say it as buying a paper. I saw it as me saying to him that I would continue his life's work.
0: Mm-hmm.
1: Something that he had given his entire life to, which then meant that I had to give my entire life to it, because that's what a legacy is. And it was a lot. And I goofed because I didn't talk to my husband. Like, I goofed big time.
0: But here you are today. Here you are today, still at the helm. Let's talk about that for a minute. For I'm assuming, too, that everybody, especially if they're listening in Philadelphia, but some people may not be here. What a scoop. What didn't really stand for anything, those letters, but tell us about what that encompasses, the whole Scoop USA.
1: So I don't think that it actually did mean anything,
0: okay,
1: the letters.
0: That's fine.
1: I think
0: this is the scoop,
1: yes,
0: y'all.
1: Right. Yes,
0: I got it.
1: Yes. I think that it was created in February of 1960. Mr. Driver had just come home from World War II.
0: Oh.
1: Yes, he played the trumpet. And he actually experienced racism while he was in the World War, at war. And he became part of the traveling band. He became a typist. He worked in journalism in the Army.
0: Yeah.
1: And then he became part of their band, traveling band for the Army. So he kind of got out of active duty and fighting, and became part of the entertainment scene for them. So when he came home, he became a promoter. He was part of the entertainment scene, and he realized a difference in Philadelphia. Back in the 60s, Philly was like the entertainment capital of the world. It was number one, number two, right with New York. Broad Street, Ridge Avenue,
0: yeah.
1: It was all hip hop, bebop, partying. I mean, and Sonny Driver was one of the big promoters. He actually established this thing called Down the Bridge and Over the Bridge, where they would take jazz shows to Atlantic City.
0: Okay.
1: And he was the promoter, and he stopped. His last big event was a big fire they had in Atlantic City during that Easter. I think it was an Easter event, so over the Easter holiday.
0: Mm-hmm.
1: And after that, he started the paper because he wanted to start doing something different.
0: Hmm.
1: It broke his heart that his event would be something tragic like that. And he would do, he did that, but also he wanted the paper to be something where he can establish some equality in our communities, because you notice the difference in how people got paid, where they went, and how. So the paper was a mainstay. Okay. It was particularly for that. And if you see old copies of Scoop, like the way we're ostracized and the way we are categorized right now. Back in the day, Scoop had women with their little nipples and stuff. They had all of that stuff all over the cover. Like, it was a real...
0: Okay.
1: Yes, it was a real... And people were happy with their bodies, and he would put women. And I used to laugh at him because he'd be like, girl, show some of them legs on the cover. I said, Mr. Sonny, I'm not doing that. And he says, that sells, girl.
0: That sells. Like, yeah. Sex sells.
1: But, yes, but it was a paper that was born particularly for equality in our communities.
0: Okay.
1: And it's interesting because as years gone and as things change and as we consistently evolved, the message of equality stayed the same. So you think about from 1960 to now, 2026.
0: Long time.
1: We're still dealing with the question of equality, not just externally, but still in our community. So it's just amazing when you think about, and you think about him and his need for there to be consistency with this paper and asking to continue his legacy to make sure that it stays free, that make sure that it stays available to people who need information, particularly because of that idea that equality would still be something that was going to be an issue. And for him to be, he was 91 when he passed, all of those years to understand that he had been fighting for equality. In other words, to say to me, little one, which is what he called me, little one, you're going to be fighting for equality for most of your life too.
0: Wow. I love that story. And, you know, the good part is it seems like you followed his wishes. As far as I know, Scoop is still free, isn't it?
1: I tried for 1 year.
0: You tried?
1: I tried to go for a dollar.
0: Yeah.
1: It was not successful. And then COVID happened.
0: Okay.
1: I put a price on the paper in September of 2019. By March of 2020, was in COVID.
0: Over.
1: And it needed to be free. I said, oh God, I guess you fixed me.
0: Trying to tell you.
1: Yes, you fixed me. So it needed to be free. And it still needs to be free. Particularly in a time when you notice that people don't get information. You think that we have social media, we have all of these platforms where people can get information, but if you don't have the knowledge and skills to go get it, or if it pops up on your phone for 2 minutes, most of the time you can't find it again for another 10 minutes. You get stymied and distorted and don't even try to look for it anymore. But there's still that part when you own a newspaper, you know, where you can actually go. And I tell people all the time, oh, my God, you had an article, cut it off, put it on your refrigerator. Or put it, my grandmother, my daughter has books from like the Iran-Contra back in the 90s, where my grandmother cut out clippings of the Enquirer and made her own historical book.
0: Mm-hmm.
1: So we can actually go back and read the actual articles about when the last Iran war was.
0: Yeah. Yeah.
1: But those are the things that people don't have today because we have an online computer.
0: We have online.
1: Everything is online. And I tell you about online is crazy because I'm sitting here with you today, but my external hard drive crashed 3 weeks ago. Do you know how much information was on there? And I had to figure out how to pay another program to get it. And I paid for the program to get it and the program still didn't work. So my external hard drive is sitting there with all my information on it. Not accessible, but just sitting there.
0: Yeah. That's the downside of it. I mean, there are a lot of backup places that we have to be mindful of. And even that, to me, may go away because some backup systems have failed. And that's the bad part about the online.
1: Mm-hmm.
0: We could disappear in a minute
1: exactly.
0: based on online. Exactly. So there is certainly some relevance to having tangible things like newspapers. So you're still having the tangible newspaper, right, delivered in different places? How is that going?
1: So we still have a print publication. We will never not have a print publication.
0: Okay. Mm-hmm.
1: The numbers may go up and down because due to tariffs, due to prices everywhere, the price of print goes up and down, and it's going up. You know, it's consistently going up. So it's difficult financially to like buy millions of copies of paper and then to have them distributed. So what I do is I still have pretty much my same numbers, thank God. I have a very good print person. My printer loves me, thank God they do. They support me. So we have our print edition that still comes out once a week. for a few weeks now, from the beginning of the month, I went into random distribution where I wasn't dropping it at all of the sites that I usually drop it at. Okay. I went into a program where I actually put my paper in with the circulars. So people who get circulars were getting it. And it goes to all zip codes, but it's random distributed, which means that if 2,000 go into the 19131 zip code and there are 15,000 people there, 2,000 houses randomly get your paper.
0: Interesting.
1: And it rotates. You know, it's not consistent. So that provides a couple of things from a marketing and business standpoint. It gives you the opportunity for different people who normally wouldn't see it to see it. But it also takes away from the people who always get it.
0: Who always get it.
1: And gives them an opportunity to subscribe. Like, if you want this paper and you always get it and you feel as though it's that important to you, then you can subscribe and get it every single week. If not, you'll get it randomly. You may get it once a month. So we did that. I did that for the first probably 3 months of the year. For the past 2 or 3 weeks, I've gone back to my regular drops.
0: Okay.
1: So I'm probably going to do something like a marketing mix where I do different things. Mm-hmm. But I need to consistently change it. And I realized I was putting the paper in the same place for 8 years. It's seriously, you put it in the same place and you get nothing out of it.
0: Yeah.
1: So at some point you have to realize, like, all right,
0: switch things up.
1: I have to do something different.
0: I hear you. And that's good information. Very smart, too, because you got to change your game with all the new stuff going on. People rotate from places. But I was curious, is there, like, I know you have an online presence. Is there a way where I could go and search and see where I could pick a copy up? There may be certain places that you will keep as a mainstay, whether it's the library or something like that.
1: So the library is always going to be
0: going always. So there you go.
1: Yeah, City Hall. City Hall is always there. There are certain places, and we have people who subscribe.
0: Okay.
1: Like the churches. A couple of churches subscribe. Mother Bethel subscribes. The Masjid
0: subscribes. So what does that mean? So they get
1: bundle paper there for all of their people. And they pay that monthly subscription fee, which is merely, it's $100 a month that merely pays the $25 for me to pay somebody to go. So these are the things that come into the back room where you don't actually see. So in order for your paper to get to you, to get to these locations, it has to be printed. It has to be delivered. But now, see, I drive to Lancaster every Monday to pick up my own paper because the delivery cost was $300 a week.
0: My goodness. Wow.
1: So every morning, which is why on Sundays when I work, I try to get home by 11 or 12 o'clock instead of working overnight because I have to get up and drive to Lancaster. So I drive to Lancaster every morning. I took away that cost. But then when I come back, I have to pay 4 or 5 people to deliver across the city. And people need money.
0: Yep. Yep.
1: So you can't very well tell your delivery guys, hey, guys, I don't have no money for you this week. So that's where the added advantage of having the random distribution company come, because they have a company who distributes everywhere anyway. Yeah. So they're just adding my stuff in. That is a blessing to be able to do that, especially when costs are high and money is low, you know, because you have to then make sure your paper gets out. So we do that random distribution each and every Monday and sometimes on Thursday. My paper is put on every subway seat.
0: Huh?
1: Every subway seat. I have a delivery person who puts my paper in every subway station, in every subway seat. He rides the train and distributes scoop. Every Monday, I get back from Lancaster. It's usually between 2 and 5. He is on the train.
0: How many papers are we talking about being distributed?
1: We're talking like 4 or 5,000 that are going on the trains.
0: On the trains. Yes. But all together, how many are we distributing, whether bundled? Do you have that quantified?
1: So, 12,000. I can only afford 12,000. And I said that the right way.
0: The struggle is real here. I don't even know how you are managing all of what you're doing and not really probably getting paid yourself, cutting the cost like this. So how can people help?
1: The main thing people can do is read.
0: Is what?
1: Read.
0: Read.
1: Mm-hmm. Read.

0: But it happens quite often. I also walk into rooms sometimes and people say that the paper means nothing. Mm-hmm. And I say, I don't understand that. Because at a time when social media, yes, social media is still here. People have many platforms. Yes, you can go on and you can share whatever information you want to. I understand that. But I also understand that in social media, even Scoop has this problem. I actually have to pay in order for information to get circulated out well behind the people who are listed on my social media accounts. I have to boost my account. So I spend money with Facebook and other platforms boosting my information so that it goes out well beyond the people who customarily view Scoop. Why do I do that? Because the object is to get new people exactly. involved. Mm-hmm. And so you understand with social media, I tell people all of the time, your information is only going to the people who are your friends.
1: That's right.
0: And if you don't have people who share you out with other people, then your information only cycles it's back. Vacuum. It's just going around and around to the same people. And you want more people from the outside to see you. So I say to people, if you work with Scoop, if you advertise, if you share your story in Scoop, if three or four different people walk up to you and say they saw your story and they've never heard of you, they didn't expect to hear from you, or if they call you, then I'm doing my job. I'm doing my job because my job is to be in a position where other people outside of your norm get to see and hear about you.
1: So you said 12,000 is your hard copy piece of that. Mm-hmm. And I know you do something digitally. Mm-hmm. So I want to talk about both of those things. First of all, why should people, what's the value of Scoop and the digital aspect of it? Let's talk about where people can get it digitally. So, you know, people that may not know, why should we seek Scoop out? What is the value that it's bringing to community, per se?
0: So I'll say this, and I say it as bluntly as I possibly can without getting myself in trouble for bringing in the concept of race and identity. So on Scoop last week's edition of Scoop, I was blessed. I put the mass jig on there with their street naming, right? The week before, I think, I don't know what I put community information. Each week on the cover of Scoop, it is a community event or something that's from our community, which means it's a black person on the cover.
1: Yes.
0: Showing them doing good things.
1: Good things in the community.
0: You know what I mean? Mm-hmm. It's somebody who's showing that we are not what people think that we are. So if you look at the daily news, other papers, very rarely each week will you see a black person on the cover, right? You remember Jet and Ebony,
1: yep.
0: How we would go and we would be so excited because the black celebrities of the time are going to be on the cover. You kind of get that same feel because you get black community people on the cover doing things for their community.
1: Okay.
0: Just imagine the power in it.
1: Yes.
0: You know what I mean? So when we have things that are our own, that's what you get.
1: Okay.
0: You know, if you don't have something that's your own, you get caught
1: you
0: up
1: get
0: in the mix.
1: What you get.
0: Yeah. And you get to be a part of.
1: Yes.
0: But you don't get every single time that it's going to be you,
1: mm-hmm.
0: you know, and that, I think that's more important than anything. And I pride myself on that. We usually have black kids, black families, people who are doing things in our community who need to see that. Yes, we celebrate you. You know, we recognize what you're doing. I only have 52 print papers, so I can't put everybody on the cover.
1: Right.
0: But depending on what's going on, we try to make sure that we cover the people and the things that mean something in our community. And also resources.
1: Mm-hmm.
0: You know, people.
1: Resources are in
0: yes,
1: the
0: school. There are tons of people, older people, maybe in their 50s, 40s, whatever. They don't hear about programs. I still get wild
1: right.
0: every
1: That's
0: day
1: right. That's
0: about
1: right.
0: some of the information that I find out.
1: Yeah.
0: Because they don't know. Mm-hmm. So it's one of those places where you can go get information about the resources that are available in your community or how you can find out about these resources.
1: Yeah, and that's right, because a lot of people, if they have been longtime followers, a lot of people aren't online, first of all.
0: Mm-hmm.
1: You know, they miss out on a lot of information because they just don't have that. So, but for those that are online, so there are digital distribution, mm-hmm. let's talk about that and where can people find, you know, online, how do we get to your information?
0: So in the past, in the past 3 months, I've been blessed to be able to add Scoop to the Philadelphia Newsbreak platform. Do you know what Newsbreak
1: is?
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0: information. So all your news stories are on there. Okay. So Scoop was able to, I tried it during COVID and I was not eligible to go onto this site.
1: Okay.
0: So ever so often I have this thing where I sit back and I try it and I'm like, maybe they'll accept me this time. So I want to say in January they accepted me. I have a publisher's account with Newsbreak.
1: Wonderful.
0: So our headlines from our website are then put into Newsbreak every day.
2: Newsbreak.
0: They're cycling. So that if you have a Newsbreak account, you can look up Scoop and you can see our headlines. And each headline then leads you to our website. So this is the part about media that
2: marketing,
0: people that yeah, media and making the system work. It's amazing because I'm saying it like this. I just learned this in 8 years, girl.
1: Mm-hmm.
0: Like it's not something that I've been doing my entire
2: That's
0: life.
2: Right.
0: But it's amazing because everything has to flow back to your site. At some point you have to get credit. It has to come back to you. It has to come back. People need to see that you exist.
1: Mm-hmm.
0: So Newsbreak, everything ties in. It goes back to my website. My website, if you go there and you click, I then generate different income from Google. It's called passive income, for those who want to know.
2: Yeah.
0: It's how you are visually seen. It's how you end up being on score charts where they see whether or not you're relevant. It's how different media companies will give you awards for being a reputable media company in the city or people recognizing your name.
1: Mm-hmm.
0: All of this goes into this online system where they count everything that you do or how much you're seen or whether or not you're seen. You have to be physically there. And being physically there is almost impossible because if you run a paper, if you are up and down the street doing interviews,
1: right.
0: if you're talking to people, and then you have to spend so much time on social media setting up things and setting up platforms and setting up rooms so that you're constantly working, unless you're somebody who just does social media and
1: right.
0: that's all that you do. But because I have multiple
2: things.
0: You're
2: the one call does it all, girl.
0: Yes.
2: Superwoman.
0: Because I have multiple things going on. I don't do one of each. So I have contracts. I have a contract with a company out of Canada who does my social media post every day. So, no, I'm not on social media myself. When I do go on social media and force push something, it's because I know that I need to get this out myself. But I have somebody who posts 3 or 4 times every single day to my accounts. Then I also have somebody who, my office person, who does all my website stuff. Then we do automatic blast.
2: Like,
0: it's so many things that you have to do to be digital.
2: Okay, so did you tell us the site where people can go?
0: No, I didn't.
2: Well, this is what we want.
0: So
2: we want the traffic coming your way.
0: So we
2: want to support.
0: So I told you Newsbreak. I did tell
2: Newsbreak,
0: you one.
2: Yeah, I know. But
0: Newsbreak is, because if you go to Newsbreak and you type
2: it'll
0: in
2: go
0: Scoop,
2: all
0: then,
2: way. Yeah,
0: then I get credit from them.
2: Okay.
0: So we need to be there. We also have our physical websites. I have 2 websites. I have one website, which is scoopusamedia.com. That website has my bio. It has the history of Scoop. It has business information. It has all of our advertising rates. All of that is there. Then I have Scoop News USA.
2: Scoop News.
0: Which you can actually go and read articles.
2: Okay.
0: You can read the same articles that are in print. Some articles that aren't in print because we have a Friday paper that's published that's only available online.
2: Oh, what's that? The business one?
0: It's the digital.
2: It's a digital. Okay.
0: It's Scoop Digital. It comes out every single Friday, and it covers national, international news that affect the Black community. And it's only available online. 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
2: Wow. So you have like a chat? Because you're putting out a lot of information, and my question is, if people do have questions, I don't know that they can call you because you're so busy running around.
0: They can call the office.
2: But they could call the office, and just tell us that number.
0: The office number is 215-309-3139.
2: Yes.
0: I'll say it again.
2: Go ahead.
0: 215-309-3139. That's the Scoop office. And you can always just send an email to info@scoopusamedia.com. So our name is our email accounts. So anything with Scoop USA Media, you'll be able to reach us.
2: Wow, that's a lot of information in so short period of time. And I don't think we got to a lot of the stuff that I wanted to discuss. But, I mean, we have the thrust of it right there. So we thank you so much. We've been speaking with Sheree Horsey Darden, the publisher and owner of Scoop USA, and I would say media and all that jazz. And we thank you for listening, and we want to bid you adieu, bid you peace, go in peace, stay in peace. pray to God, and by all means, put the guns down.
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0: My name is Alan. That's Doug Page. I'd like to thank Sherry Pennington for her community spotlight, Chief for his program, and starting off things with Kevin Brown. And way back when was Hopeton Brown at Midnight. In the background, we're going to tell the show start off with Lawrence Fishburne and Natural Spiritual Orchestra as we bring you our fully jazz happenings. A lot of things happening around the city. A lot of birthday shout outs we had to give out today. Happening today at South 660 North Broad Street with Christopher Michael Stevens. Showtimes vary. 215-600-0220. Also today at the Philadelphia Cleft Club of Jazz and Performing Arts, 736 South Broad Street. 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Music presented by the Arpeggio Jazz Ensemble, part of the Jazz Vault Cultural Voices. That's at 3 p.m. today, 215-893-9912. On the 8th at Silk City Diner and Bar and Lounge, 435 Spring Garden Street. The Snares, Maid, and Natch Catcher at 7:30 p.m., 215-592-8838. On the 8th at Black Squirrel Club, 1049 Sarah Street. Monday Night Jam Session at Black Squirrel Club with Richard Hill Jr. That's at 7 p.m. On the 9th at Chris Jazz Cafe, 1421 Sampson Street will be the Jason Blythe Band, 7:30 and 9:30 p.m., 215-568-3131. On the 10th, at the MacArthur Theater Center, 91 University Place in Princeton, New Jersey, will be Brandon Younger at 7:30 p.m., 609-258-2787. On the 11th, at South, will be Lawrence Weese Newton, 6:30 and 9 p.m., 215-600-0220. On the 11th at City Winery Main Stage, 990 Befoba Street, will be Luther Vandross Legacy Show starring Jeff Moreau at 7:30 p.m., 267-479-7373. On the 12th at South will be Karen Lynette, 7 and 9:30 p.m., 215-600-0220. On the 13th at South, this is the early show, will be Gospel Melodies Day Party Brunch at 12 p.m. And at 7:30 p.m. on the main stage will be Sun Ra Orchestra, 267-479-7373. On the 13th at FDR Park, 1500 Patterson Avenue, Bert Harris and the Afro Jazz Collective, 12 noon to 2 p.m., 267-800-4179. Also on the 13th at Solar Myth, 1131 South Broad Street, will be Anthony Tidd's Mono Stereo at 8 p.m., 267-439-4528. On the 13th, also, Sediment Music School, 4910 Winfield Avenue, Winfield Jazz Festival featuring Tony Michelli at 6 p.m., 215-320-2640. Also, next three episodes will be at South. On the 13th, at South, will be Jamal Dean Bakuma Quartet featuring Tashawn Sori, 7 and 9:30 p.m., 215-600-0220. Black Squirrel Club has Charlie Ballantine at 7:30 p.m. And the Philadelphia Club Club of Jazz and Performing Arts has Pablo Batista Latin Jazz Ensemble, 7:30 p.m., 215-893-9912. On the 14th at South will be A Healing Soundscape with Bryn and the Collective, 6 and 8:30 p.m., 215-600-0220. On the 14th at City Winery Main Stage will be the Urban Gorilla Orchestra, 6:30 p.m., 267-479-7373. On the 15th at the Black Squirrel Club, Monday Night Jam Session at Black Squirrel Club with Richard Hill Jr. at 7 p.m. On the 16th at FDR Park, 1500 Patterson Avenue, Friends of FDR Park and Jazz and Other Soulful Sounds presents Jason Jeffries and the Tall Trees, 5:30 to 7:30 p.m., 267-800-4179. On the 17th at Chris Jazz Cafe, the Philadelphia Jazz Orchestra led by Joe Bongiovi at 7:30 p.m. 215-568-3131. On the 18th, Theater Inn at Nemours, second level, 221 West 10th Street, Wilmington, Delaware. Celebrating the diversity of jazz, third Thursday showcase at Theater Inn with Gerard Chavis Music presents Jerry Oliver and Greg Moore and the Actual Proof Band, 7 to 9 p.m., 302-438-1660. City Winery main stage on its 18th will be I Do, I Did, I'm Done, a one-woman show with Candy Burris, 6 to 9:30 p.m., 267-479-7373. 18th and 19th at South will be Jakeem Joyner, presented by Unscripted Jazz. Showtimes vary by date, 205-600-0220. On the 19th, African American Museum, 7 on R Street, Juneteenth Jubilee Block Party, 12 to 5 p.m., 215-574-0380. On the 20th at Please Touch Museum, 210 North 21st Street, the Philly Fair 250 featuring Carol Riddick, Gerald Beasley Band, and Karen Briggs is at 7:30 p.m., 215-963-0667. On the 20th at City Winery, main stage will be Stephen B. at 7:30 p.m., 267-479-7373. On the 25th at Jules, formerly Philly Platinum Grill, 7710 Crittenden Street, Actual Proof Productions and Jules present Jazzy R&B with Greg Moore and Actual Proof with jazz vocalist El Baraka, 7 to 10:30 p.m., 215-219-4141. And lastly, on the 27th at the City Winery, main stage with Babatunde, Hip-Hopera Tour, 7:30 p.m., 267-479-7373. We'll repeat some of these shows throughout the show. 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
0: Well, don't be fooled. 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
2: My name's Alan. This is Doug Page. We're bringing you Sounds Like Magic, a blend of jazz, acid jazz, fusion, funk, and soulful house, and things in between on a Sunday afternoon.
3: And we ain't joking today.
2: Yes, we do. We're going the whole spectrum here. Black music spectrum. In the background.
3: Black Music Month, right? Yeah. For those who don't know, this is.
2: Oh, that's right. June is Black Music
3: Month. For those who don't, it's Asleep at the Wheel. You know, we got a Doom Day, Black History Month.
2: Juneteenth.
3: Black Father's Day.
2: I got so many birthdays this month, too. Speaking of which.
3: Birthdays, proms, graduations.
2: Yeah, speaking of which, let me say greetings to my son, Joshua, and happy belated birthday to him, and it's my grandson, Jaden, and his brother, Jared Jordan.
3: Happy birthday, Josh.
2: Thank you. And greetings to Sheila, her daughter, Tony, granddaughter, she's great, granddaughter, all of my table, so clean. Greetings to Mary and the Davis family out there in Nice Town. Greetings to Teresa out there in South Philadelphia. What's up to Lamont, the barber, in New York City. Marshall and Nora out there in West Philly. And let me start off our happy birthday greetings. Say what's up to happy birthday to Brandon Mayfield celebrating his birthday today. And again, say happy belated birthday to my nephew John, his lady Gofira, and my grandniece Michaela had a birthday yesterday. And happy birthday going out to Chris, my nephew is on the 12th. I think Darren is on the 9th.
3: Line them up.
2: Yeah, Linda Turner out there on the 14th. And I think that's it for right now. Probably something else going to pop up.
3: You know it is.
2: But let's see what you've been listening to. Right now, I'm listening to Mondre from Mondre Alfie. Coming out of a session that he heard from the anthology album by Greenwood Washington Jr., The Best Is Yet to Come. Written by one of the performers we have our show dedicated to, Dexter Wansel. Amongst others, Dexter Wansel, we're down to their life and music. Passed away recently. And also people Bryson with kind of honor.
3: Spreading his wings.
2: Yeah. Foster Silver, Ronald Lapreed from the Commodores, and Bob Bass of all people. And so I would cover all the different bases.
3: Wiggy wiggy wiggy.
2: Yeah. And Monday the music continue for Grover Washington was to Roberta Flack and People Bryson and Feel the Fire live. And that was People Bryson from the Crosswinds. He was to Spread Your Wings. And for that was Snarky Puppy from the LP called Empire Central and Cleroy. And started setting the program with Lawrence Fishburne and the Natural Spiritual Orchestra from the School Days LP to Wake Up Sweet. And just to make it official again, listen to WKDU in Philadelphia. And coming up today, the Fire Museum presents Max Johnson Sextet at 7:30 p.m. at the Mass Building, 1325 North Randolph Street. And coming up tomorrow, Sunset Jazz here at Wiggins Park on the Cannon City Water Park presents Tank and the Bangers at 8 p.m., presented by Rutgers University Cannon. And on the 12th, at Solo Myth will be Belia Vandiver. And on the 12th, at the Producers Guild and Community Education Center, present the sensational Wayne Smith Jr. Quintet featuring Matthew Clayton, Nasir Dickerson, Sam Harris, and Ian McCauley live at our second Friday live jazz series. That's going to be from 7 to 9:30 p.m. That's at 3500 Lancaster Avenue. And I'm going to give you a number for that in a little bit. And say what's up to good friend Tom McCampbell out there. And also what's up to our Bob Collective, Chuckabob's wife, Big Bob and Bob Flood, and Hendrick out there in Willow Grove. Our No Frilly Crew, G-Man, Robin, Reggie, and Darren. And at the end of the mixer.
3: I can spread love to my Ducky's Angels, Mondy, Shamika, Sherry, Shardy, and Paige. Cooley out there in Jacksonville, Florida. Get well, Cooley. Man out there in Yaton, PA. Yaton, PA. Mom Deuce out there in North Philly. We love you, Mom Deuce. Cindy out there in Brunswick, Georgia. Say a 64 going off to 90 with a heat index of 100 out there in Brunswick. So you know that's a Jerry Curl look. Terry out there in Charlotte says 88 and sunny out there in Charlotte, North Carolina. And our boy Big Fred said he's having meatloaf and mashed potatoes and sweet peas, and it's 75 going up to 80 to 90 degrees up there in North Philly.
2: Mm, I like that comment, sweet peas and mashed potatoes.
3: A lot of people don't know how to make meatloaf, though. Not real meatloaf.
2: Oh, yeah. Only use gravy.
3: If you put box cereal and things like that into your meatloaf, that ain't meatloaf. That's called a filler.
2: Okay. So he's gravy or he's a tomato sauce on there? I like the gravy.
3: Keep it natural.
2: Brown gravy.
3: Mm.
2: When you're out having fun with your friends, you aren't thinking about how precious your life is. 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Why chance it? If you plan to drink, plan a sober ride. 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And that is so true now. Mm. In the warmer weather, I think some people, not even buzzed, you're driving crazy.
3: Born crazy. Mm-hmm. Let alone forget about driving crazy. Just born crazy.
2: Yes. We're going to continue the music of right now. We're listening to Projections from the CD called Between Here and Now, and this is Illuminate Part 2, which was a kind of a clone of Mondre 215.
3: That's a clone of Dex Wanza.
2: Yeah. 215-895-59. That's right. We're going to Dex Wanza on Ring of Saturn. Yeah. Good eye. Good ear.
3: Listen, we just having fun here. That's all we're doing.
2: Yes. And you can check out our podcast at mixcloud.com. A little change up this week. Again, 215-895-5917. Playlist should be available before the show's out. Come back again with Projections and Illuminate Part 2. Coming next, Dex Wanso, Rings of Saturn. I feel like one of my perfect theme song music to me.
3: Oh, yeah.
2: All right.
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0: Hopefully you're someplace nice and cool or comfortable. And if you have to go out, do keep yourself hydrated and try to find some shade. And do check on some elderly people who are alone, who don't have no one with them. That'd be a buddy system on this heat wave. In the background is the group called Fractals from Ben Schachner. Something called What It Is. And coming out of the station, you heard from Zoe and Tall Black Guy from the Abstraction series to, Connected featuring Josh Malone from Blaze. And for that, Philly's own V, the vocalist's new work called Eyes On Me. From his first forthcoming LP called You. And for that was the Jones Girls doing another piece written by Dexter Weinsel, Nights Over Egypt. And from the Get As Much Love As You Can. And for that was Dexter himself from Life on Mars, What the World's Coming To, see you to Rings of Saturn. And well, that was Projections Between Here and Now and Illuminate Part 2 and start off with Mondre. Actually, and Interlude. I was going to thank you for making us a part of your Sunday experience. And what's up to Tiama Moore? Also, Charles out there and only Charles McIntosh. And greetings to Lefty. And what's up to Erica out there, and Philly, Philem out there, and her husband out there, South Philly. Michael Jackson and his wife, Janet, out there in Maryland. Anita out there in Germantown, a.k.a. Arisa. And what's up to my nephew, John, Chris, and Dave. And say happy birthday once again to Chris, celebrating birthday on the 12th. And his daughter, Michaela, celebrated her birthday yesterday. And what's up to Sterling Bay? Beverly out there in Germantown. Queen D's out there in South Philly once again. And Jerry out there in Logan. And what's up to Jerry out there in North Philly? Hope you're feeling better. And Justin Scott, Tori Mercer. And Melinda Webb and family out there, Yaden. And also Ike and Maurice out there in North Philly. And we have a couple more show announcements to let you all know about coming up on June the 12th. Cedar Park Neighbors presents Friday Night Jazz with Karen Smith Experience at 49th in Baltimore at 6 p.m. June 13th, Sunrise Mural Dedication at October Gallery Mural Museum, October Gallery Museum Wall, 6353 Green Street, from 12 noon to 2 p.m. And Mel, the Not So Average Guy, Holmes in the house. All safe now.
1: Melly Mel.
0: And June 3rd at the A&W presents Spirits Up, Mindfulness and Music at the Yard on John Coltrane Street, located Philadelphia Strawberry Mansion. And 6 p.m. at the Yard, John Coltrane Street, 1517 North 33rd Street. Like anything else, Mixer?
1: I'd like to say happy birthday to our good friend Darren out there in North Philly. Also, like to spread love to Deborah out there in Southwest Philly, Shell out there in Springfield, PA, Billy and Lisa Pill out there in Sickleville, New Jersey, Lawrence and Alanda out there in Southwest Philly, Aunt Nanette out there in South Philly, Big Fred out there in North Philly, my Walton Avenue family, 48th and 49th Street, Tom Reynolds out there in Orange County, California. I don't know what's going on with that election problem out there. And also Roger Williams out there in Hawaii. And I'd like to bring this up real quick, and I hope the listeners have spread the word on this one. I mean, I was talking about this, about the new cell phone law. If you get caught by police on your cell phone, trust me, this is no joke. They are pulling people over like crazy. If you have it in your hand, act like you're talking on it. Doesn't matter. If you're in your hand, they're going to pull you over and give you a $50 ticket. But what you don't think about is once they pull you over, If your license ain't right, if your insurance ain't right, if your registration ain't right, or if you ain't right, it's going to be more than a $50 fine. And with all these things going on, these fever things and the $250, it ain't for us, trust me. So I'm trying to tell you, behoove you, tell your children, tell your friends, get off these phones now that it's coming through your car, because it's a new awakening right now. And that's my piece on the cell phone.
0: Okay. All righty.
1: All right.
0: We're going to keep the music going on with, after we got this thing reversed, I think the name of the artist is Ben Schachter.
1: Schachter Ben?
0: Group's name, CD's name, Fractals. As we run down the music, we continue to listen to What It Is. What It Is.
1: Give me five so I can stay alive.
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0: 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But why did I seem like I'm forgetting something? Well, our next group will be the Commodores, who's
1: another member.
0: He's a founder.
1: Yeah.
0: Founding member of the Commodores. Marla Preed died recently. And we're going to listen to High on Sunshine. Well, a lot of sunshine today.
1: Well, it's funny. One weekend we had nothing but liquid sunshine. 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

You know, I was in New York City a few months ago, and the garbage and the trash men were on strike. I'm talking about the maintenance people for the city. What they were trying to do was they were trying to get a little more money, you know, get a little raise in pay.

in order for us to get it like it's supposed to be, as far as cleanliness, you know, and safety, we got to get together and do it for ourselves. That's the only way it's going to be done. And you know what I'm talking about? Let me tell you what I mean.

0: 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For the trained traveler in you, and for the you that just likes trains, there are train travel journeys out there just waiting for you to put them on your bucket list and to make them your next most memorable adventure. I will begin our journey by sharing names and locations of some of the most historic and memorable train journeys and destinations that global travelers have made on the rails. We will end on a less thought of destination for train travel, but one that combines culture, history, and a magnificent landscape to view on a train travel journey that I envision to be extraordinaire. So let's get on board and on track to share a list of iconic global train travel destinations and journeys from the train travelers who experienced them themselves. First, in the heart of the Swiss Alps, aboard the legendary Glacier Express, this 8-hour journey from Zermatt to St. Moritz is a feast. You'll witness some of the most dramatic landscapes in Europe. Snow-capped peaks, deep gorges, and quaint alpine villages, all from the comfort of your seat, perhaps with a glass of Swiss wine in hand. Next, we are off to Japan, where the Shinkansen, or bullet train, revolutionized rail travel. These sleek, futuristic trains have been zipping across the Japanese countryside since 1964. With punctuality and precision that's become world-renowned. The Shinkansen isn't just a marvel of engineering, it's a window into the heart of modern Japan. Now, if you're seeking a more immersive cultural experience, the Venice Simplon Orient Express offers a taste of old-world glamour. The journey from London to Venice, and now Istanbul, is a step back in time where the pace is leisurely, the service impeccable, and every meal is a fine dining experience. It's a chance to live out your Agatha Christie fantasies, minus the murder, of course. Before it was on the do not go list, you may have dreamt of wide open spaces. The Trans-Siberian Railway is the epitome of the epic train travel, spanning over 9,000 kilometers from Moscow to Vladivostok. This is the longest railway line in the world. Over 7 days, train travelers cross a time zone and witness the vastness of Russia unfold before their eyes. And few forget the iconic Rocky Mountaineer in Canada. This luxury train journey through the Canadian Rockies is a showcase of North America's most stunning landscapes. Whether you choose the route from Vancouver to Banff or Jasper, the Rocky Mountaineer is famous for its glass-domed carriages, which offer unobstructed views of this wilderness wonderland and its gourmet cuisine that highlights local flavors. And destination that I got excited about when doing this research is Africa for train travel journeys, and discovering there are a multitude of iconic train journeys that global travelers take when in Africa. Africa is the continent where train travel offers a blend of history, adventure, and modern luxury. Our first destination is South Africa and the iconic Blue Train. Known as a five-star hotel on wheels, the Blue Train has become a symbol of opulence since 1946, traveling between Pretoria and Cape Town. This 31-hour journey takes you through some of South Africa's most captivating landscapes, rolling vineyards, arid Karoo Desert, and finally, the majestic Table Mountain. On board, you'll experience world-class service, elegant dining, and suites that rival the finest hotels. But Africa's rail history isn't just about luxury. The continent's railways have deep historical roots dating back to the colonial era. One of the most significant rail projects was the construction of the Kenya-Uganda Railway, also known as the Lunatic Express. Built at the turn of the 20th century, this railway was a colossal undertaking, connecting the Indian Ocean port of Mombasa to the fertile highlands of Uganda. Despite the challenges ranging from treacherous terrain to wildlife encounters, the railway played a crucial role in the development of East Africa, paving the way for trade and settlement. Fast forward to today, and Africa's railways are undergoing a renaissance. One of the most exciting developments is the new Standard Gauge Railway, SGR, in Kenya, which has replaced the old colonial line. The SGR connects Mombasa to Nairobi, offering a modern, efficient way to travel across the country with air-conditioned coaches, onboard Wi-Fi, and large windows to take the savanna scenery. It's a far cry from the days of the Lunatic Express. The SGR represents a new era of connectivity and economic growth for Kenya and the region. For a taste of history and adventure, the Rovers Rail in Southern Africa offers journeys that are nothing short of epic. Known as the Pride of Africa, Rovers Rail takes passengers on some of the most luxurious train journeys in the world, from Cape Town to Victoria Falls, and even as far as Dar es Salaam in Tanzania. The trains themselves are beautifully restored vintage carriages, and the journeys take you through some of the continent's most iconic landscapes. Until next time, keep your train ticket close and your vision for a perfect train travel adventure closer. Stay safe on the rails. This has been Clara Lewis, your Global Citizen Travel Advisor, sharing a journey of the world's best train travel experiences and keeping you in the know while you are on the go. 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
0: My name's Ali. That was Doug Page. And with us, Mel, the not-so-average guy, sitting here talking about life things. In the background, once again, Philly's own Dexter Wines, who passed away last Sunday. Where, again, this show is honoring
1: so many people.
0: Ooh. His music, people, Bryson, Ronald Lepre from the Commodores, Foster Silvers, and Rob Bass. We have some music from all of them before the show is out. Coming out of the station, we heard Clara Lewis, Black Experience and Travel. I always like to thank her for doing a great job with that. And before Clara, we heard Let's Clean Up the Ghetto, the Philadelphia International All-Stars, with who was in there?
1: Billy Paul, the
0: OJs, Archie Bell, Dee Dee Sharp, Gamble,
1: Lou Rawls,
0: and a whole bunch of others. And for that was the Commodores and High on Sunshine. From the anthology, then we heard Ben Schachter and What It Is. Once again, like, thank you for making this part of your Sunday experience, and say what's up to cohort crew out there, and what's up to Bert Johnson. And greetings once again to my son Joshua, and happy belated birth to him, and it's my grandson Jaden, and his brother Jeremiah Jordan, Sheeta, daughter Tony, granddaughter She's, great granddaughter all of them, I think, what's so clean. And what's up to Jerome out there in North Philadelphia, Charles McIntosh out there, Arnie, and Marty Gibbs out there in Norristown, Warren Tease and Nevada Partners out there checking out things, and Guy Miller. And once again, reading to Ali Shahid out there, and also Oliver Millwood, and also Carolyn out there, and Jerry Logan. Got anything else, Mix there?
1: I think this cut in the background, I believe this is Dexter Wansell's son with Dexter Wansell, if I remember correctly. Mm-hmm. Father and son.
0: Mm-hmm.
1: From one of his latest cuts. 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And this is brought by WKDU. Like to say happy birthday to Gary Logan out there in Barre, Delaware. Don Cookie out there in Middletown, Delaware. Big June out there in Northeast. Dell and Eddie out there in Barre, Delaware. I'd like to spread love to Chris Thompson, and I'm glad you're out the hospital, Chris, in West Philly. That's your Chris Thompson, Bartram High School, Chris.
2: Yeah.
1: Ron Allen in Winfield. Ronnie Little in Delaware. Sylvester and Heidi out there in Hudson, Florida. Ray Ray, our Woodland Avenue family out there, Woodland Avenue. Benny Robinson out there in Overbrook. Our good friend Rick Watson, he got another play coming up out too. I guess we got to talk about that eventually.
0: Okay, no problem.
1: Out there in South Philly. And Keith Duckett out there in Mantua.
0: Awesome, okay. And greetings to Habiba in New Jersey. Also, what's up to Tate out there in Atlanta. Craig Bays out there in Virginia. David Moore's sons, Isaac and Joshua, at the Junior Park. And Guy Sheree, Dearest Lober. And Jura out there in Southwest Philadelphia. We're going to continue the music with Dexter Wansel. I'm going to go into something from the LP, Life on Mars, What the World is Coming To. We're going to Quindy's out there, South Philly. We'll listen to Life on Mars.
1: And what the world coming to, ain't that something?
0: Yes, sir. Yes, sir.
1: How old is that album? And listen to the title today. Yeah. You bring that up, Mel, for What the World coming to.
0: Mm-hmm.
1: Mentioned in Washington, D.C. He ain't supposed to mention that place in this room. Anyway.
0: Yeah, that's what and just another quick program note. Coming up on June 13th, the Outside of Greater Music presents Jamal and Jim Kuma Quartet featuring Deshaun Suri at South 600 North Broad Street. 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Cause I'm next. Dexter Wine Soul, Life on Mars, Quindy's out there in South Philly, and crew on 26th Street.

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1: Thank you very much. I know where I'm going at.
0: I think we got to put someplace.
1: You don't even have to point. I know where I'm going at.
0: I think you like going in too much. We got to change the spot.
1: Yeah. I think Ward made a song just for me called Four Corner Room.
0: No, we're going to take a corner. 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
0: The trio is here, myself, Doug, and the not-so-average guy, Mel Holmes. Chit-chatting about this and that as we bring the sound on a Sunday afternoon. Hopefully something's nice and pleasant. Away from the heat, something enjoyable. This is World Ubiquity Lifeline and This Side of Sunshine Instrumental coming out of Station ID. We heard Dexter Wanso, once again, one of our tribute persons.
1: Great, great Dexter Wanso.
0: From Life on Mars, What the World is Coming to, we heard A Prophet Named KG. And for that, Mondre, for the Mondre LP, which is Soul of Flight, Opus 1. And for that, Life on Mars, for Quindice out there in South Philly. And Dexter Wanso again. Starting things off with Iron Drive featuring Rick Tate from The Story of Flight City. Wanted to thank you for making us a part of your Sunday experience and say, what's up to Jamil out there in Newtown Square? Calls up. And greetings to Ron Holman out there in West Philadelphia. Ron Holcomb out there, West Oak Lane. And greetings to Wayne out there in Center City. And Kenny Scott and the Beach Entertainment Crew. I think they have their Jazz Fest coming up there in about 2 months from now. Artist Jimmy Mance out there in Germantown, Darius Lober. And greetings to Jamal out there in Southwest Philadelphia. And Brian McClinton. And greetings to good friend Bert Johnson again, and like the adding some mixer.
1: Like to spread love to Harry and Binky out there in Southwest Philly. Fred Brown out there in Yeaton, PA. Calvin and Vi out there also in Yeaton, PA. Derek, a good friend of ours from We Embrace Father, much love to you. Our good friend Denise King out there in Southwest Philly. Tony Adams out there in Northeast. Damar Polk out there in Somerville, North Carolina. Blanche out there in Southwest Philly. Wanda out there in Eastwick. And Buddy Anita out there in Callendale, PA.
0: And greetings to Celeste Robinson out there. And greetings to Debbie out there in Northeast and her brother Levi Baxter. Ibe out there in South Philly. Perry out there in South Philly. Kenobi Simmons. This is The Side of Sunshine.
1: Still bright.
0: Yeah, from Butcher Brown, solo music CD. And so it's Brian Kadisha out there. Arthur Ben. Marvin's Mark Cool and Classic Cut out there in Germantown. And greetings to Terry Martin. And I'm out Kenya. The playlist is just about ready for you on our website, lovekenya.org. 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And coming up at 3 o'clock at the Philadelphia Clef Club of Jazz and Performing Arts, 736 South Broad Street. 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And coming up on the 10th at MacArthur Theater Center, 91 University Place in Princeton, New Jersey, will be Brandon Younger. It's 7:30. 609-258-2787. And come on next, we're going to listen to, what are we listening to? Tall Black Guy, again, Emerge and See, featuring Coyote Gray, 215-895-5917.
1: That's definitely an emergency.
0: Yes.

We are in a state of emergency. Emerge and see. Don't panic. The reports are real. Another black man died the other day, and the four people responsible call themselves human beings. But don't panic. Emerge and see. See the truth. No one is coming to save you. But don't panic. You don't need them to. Emerge and see. See that you're hated because of your greatness, your beauty, your intelligence, your strength. The very fact that racism exists means you matter. Think about it.

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ever. 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
1: Every time we're killed, the first thing you see on the news is, criminal record. 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

0: 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To the neck of George Floyd is where it had to be. Now Colin Kaep typing hashtag rest in peace, let me see. Rule one, stop watching. You worry about the footage, not the thought to try and stop it. 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
1: I'm starving.
0: A double pandemic, act like you notice. 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
1: Why?
0: Religion got us praying for the wicked. 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God said an eye for an eye, so what you talking about? 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But a cash payout to the families, what they offer now.
1: Damn.
0: It's no gray area when they

Stones and Fours, Black Panthers, Vice Lords, Bloods and Crips, and NOI, that's the answer. Yep. Not promoting violence, nah. 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Yes. 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
0: Stop looking up to preachers and these speakers. 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
0: We're still here, me and Doug, and we've been joined. Average guy left, and we're joined by Mr. E. Little Swan.
1: Swanny Swan.
0: He'll be taking you to 3 to 6 today on this beautiful Sunday. Continue the sounds of the Black Experience on a Sunday afternoon and morning. In the background, listen to Blue Lab Beats from the Blue Lab Beats Show. This is a piece of a life puzzle one. And he strikes again.
1: Thank you very much.
0: Come out of the station today, we heard a tribute to the Silvers for Foster Silver, who passed away recently. New Horizons, and for that with Tall Black Guy Productions and Restless As We Are from the CD of the same name. And for that was Delada featuring Sirens Rivers and Monkeys and Ambles featuring Rich Medina.
1: Monkeys and who?
0: Ambles.
1: Okay.
0: And for that, Tall Black Productions again and Give Me Mine featuring 80s Babies. Did they pay you off today?
1: Yes, they did.
0: Yes, we'll
1: see. I can't talk about it on air.
0: Yeah, we can't do it on air. Been a lot of appearance today. And for that was Brian Jackson, one half of the duo of Gil Scott-Heron and Brian Jackson. Brian on his own doing a remake of the classic Peace Go With Your Brother, this time featuring Raheem Devon from the Now More Than Ever. I liked how they add the strings to that. And for that was Emergency featuring Coyote Gray from the Tall Black Productions. And while we're doing that, let you know, coming up on the 13th at Settlement Music School, 4910 Winfield Avenue, Winfield Jazz Festival featuring Tony Maselli at 6 p.m. 215-320-2640. Also on the 13th at South will be Jamal Dimdikuma Quartet featuring Sean Suri. Two shows, 7 and 9:30 p.m. 215-600-0224-220. And on the 13th, Black Squirrel Club, Charlie Valentine, 7:30 p.m. On South Clef Club, Pablo Batista, Latin Jazz Ensemble, 7:30 p.m. On the 16th, FDR Park, 1500 Patterson Avenue, Friends of FDR Park and Jazz and Other Soulful Sounds presents Jason Jeffries and the Tall Trees, 5:30 to 7:30, 267-800-4179. And coming up on the 19th, African American Museum, 7 Long Street, Juneteenth, Jubilee Block Party, 12 to 5 p.m., 215-574-0380. Once again, we have this message to let you know about. This is going to change the speeds on me, or am I hearing it?
1: That's how it goes.
0: I'm hearing it, like, you know, like a tape is dragging or something.
1: Rewind. No, that's how it goes.
0: Select, rewind. And when you're high, you feel different. You think different. You
1: That's
0: talk
1: how it
0: different.
1: Different.
0: Yeah, you listen to you draw different. You listen to music different. But you probably knew that. Problem is, you also drive different, and not in a good way. That's why driving high is illegal everywhere. So if you're high, just don't drive. Make a plan to get a sober ride. Because if you feel different, you drive different. And this has been a public service message by NHTSA. Yeah, Council, and your friends at WKDU. I like the ending arc. Some additional remarks, sir?
1: Well, these are the facts from Big Fred from Black History Corner. He asked, if you're 50 or over, these are some things you should remember. One of them was, do you remember before they had a copy machine, you had to put carbon copy paper in the typewriter, and that's how you made your copies before they had copiers.
0: And then you had to change it on make a mistake on it.
1: Then he said, you remember back in the day when you had the antenna on the roof, somebody had to be on the roof, somebody down there to make sure it was clear in your house. Or you had to buy a TV guide to find out what was played on TV. Or you're really old when you had a metal ice tray, you know, the one you had that
0: little,
1: then you had to bang the heck out. Yeah, like a
0: handle. Okay.
1: If you had the metal ice tray, that's telling your age. You know what I mean? That's why.
0: That's before his time.
1: Or Big Fancy, you remember when you had to go to the bank and the bank did everything? You couldn't do it and not let you in into the bank. Now you do everything on your phone.
2: closed at 3 o'clock.
0: Yeah. Oh, yeah, I remember that. Yeah.
1: Oh, yeah, 3 o'clock. And when I opened on the weekend, you better believe it.
2: 3 o'clock, no machines. Get straight for what you needed for the weekend by Friday at 3 p.m.
0: Yep.
2: But
0: then,
2: that was that.
1: That if you remember these things here. But like to
0: your
1: spread
0: own,
1: love.
0: You're old.
1: Yeah, I'm going to leave that alone. We're going to spread love to Robert Punch out there in Frankfurt. Ryan and Mom Killebrew out there in Pleasantville, New Jersey. Our good friend Starlene Bay. We haven't heard from her in a while, but I need to reach out to Starlene. Brother Leon out there. That's a Cowboy fan. Brother Leon out there on City Line Avenue.
0: You got to make it special. He's a special person. I understand why.
1: Jeff and Joyce out there in Southwest Philly. Warren out there in Ardmore. And last but not least, how about Buddy and Nita out there in Collindale, PA?
0: Okay. Again, belated birthday greetings to my son Joshua. And yesterday, my nephew John and his girlfriend Kofira. And my grandniece, Michaela. Birthday yesterday. Birthday greeting for today, Brandon Mayfield, Darren out there in North Philly. Coming up, my other nephew Chris on the 12th. And Linda Turner, birthday on the 14th. And my other brother, birthday on the 29th. Birthday's in June.
1: Yeah, I got a bunch of them. Like I said, I had Gary Logan, he just turned 2099 today. And then we had our good friend Darren. I think Darren turned 22, right?
0: Yeah, something like that. Anywho's.
1: Happy birthday, Darren.
0: Happy birthday, everybody. Thank you for making that support of us today. And coming up at 3 o'clock, we'll be E. Mitchell Swan. We have a few more minutes about some things. And the playlist is up and available for your perusal on website WKU.org. 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And unfortunately, we can't take any more requests at this time. Coming next, we're going to have a double play from Robert Glasper as the tempo of the song changes again. It's kind of crazy. He's talking and you hear the music going through your headphones, and then any slight change is kind of like,
1: sound like it's dragging, and he had the nerve to do a PSA on Molly if you're doing drugs.
0: Yeah.
1: At the same time in the background.
0: Yeah. Definitely. We're going back to Blue Dot Beats and Piece of Life Puzzle. Coming next, Robert Glasper Experiment with Move Love, instrumental, and with the group King.

Quote, people get used to anything. The less you think about your oppression, the more your tolerance for it grows. After a while, people just think oppression is the normal state of things. But to become free, you have to be acutely aware

0: 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Listen. Funk upon a time, in the days of the Funkopus, the concept of specially designed Afro knots capable of funkatizing galaxies was first laid on Man-Child, but was later repossessed and placed among the secrets of the pyramids until a more positive attitude towards this most sacred phenomenon, clone funk, could be acquired. There in these terrestrial projects, it would wait along with its co-inhabitants of kings and pharaohs, like sleeping beauties, for the kiss that would release them to multiply in the image of the chosen one, Dr. Funkenstein. And funk is its own.
1: Right about now, you're about to be possessed by the sounds of MC Raw Face.

0: and at 2:57. So I had to talk over Ron.
1: But it's all in respect.
0: About to make our track with Great Outdoors as a closing tribute to the late Rob Bass. And it takes two. And it takes two to make the show together, myself and Doug. And Mitch makes three. Close things out for today's Black Experience program. And for Rob Bass with the Parliaments and Prelude, Full Out with Jamiroquai, 7 days in sunny June, and Crack Zat and Greg, Jim Crow, the musical slave wearing a skit, and Double Doors, Robert Glasper, Move Love. And so it's my pleasure bringing the music since about 12 noon. Stay tuned for E. Mr. Swan taking it from 3 until 6. And what time does the show come on tomorrow night?
2: 10 p.m.
0: Vertical. I mean, what's it called? Long Walk. I'll take the short walk.
1: I
0: don't even need
1: the long walk. 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
0: it. It's too hot. 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Okay, all right. Closing remarks, sir?
1: As always, spread love, increase the peace, and always remember there's strength and unity.
0: Peace.

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My name is E. Mitchell Swan. This is The Radical Left. I'll be here until 6 p.m., and it takes six. We've had a host of wonderful communicators in today. Hopedon Brown at midnight, Kevin Brown at 6 a.m., Chief Ancient Future came in at 9, Sherry Pennington's Community Spotlight at 11:30, Al Knight and Doug Page from noon until 3 with Night Magic and myself, Mitchell Swan, coming to close out the day. Started today off with, of course, the Art Ensemble of Chicago as theme, but our first song was First Song from Joe Lovano and his new LP called Paramount Quartet on ECM Records. And in the background right now, Emmanuel Wilkins from his Live at the Village Vanguard, composition number 2. The number in the studio, 215-895-5917. Got a couple things lined up for you today. We'll do a little bit of Silent Way tributes to the would-be 100-year-old Miles Davis, but back to Emmanuel at the Village Vanguard.

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1: In Philadelphia.

0: Okay. WKDU's little things going on. Anyway, we just heard from, most recently, from Mark Turner, and his new LP is called Pattern Master, and it's on ECM record label, and we listened to Tres Ochos. And it's got some folks you should pay attention to on it, because obviously Mark Turner on tenor saxophone, but the bass is Joe Martin, and he does some really nice work. Jonathan Pinsent on drums, and Jason Palmer on the trumpet. Real nice work from those guys. Nice record, very nice record, getting a lot of acclaim on ECM. Prior to that, it was Emmanuel Wilkins, and I'm losing track of things for just a second. Composition number two from Live at the Village Vanguard on Blue Note. And yeah, that's a nice recording as well. And we started today's show off with Joe Lovano from his new one called Paramount Quartet, First Song. So remind you to check out the Black Experience and Travel on WKDU at 4:30. We'll have that on. And we've got a lot more music. Going to do a little thing for Miles in the next set, coming up right after this announcement.
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2: Several interpretations of Miles Davis's classic In a Silent Way. We most recently heard a version put together by Miles Davis himself, along with Bill Laswell, bass player and producer of material, and then a whole host of other things, but from the Panthalassa recording, which is reworks of a bunch of Miles' tunes with Bill Laswell, In a Silent Way. Prior to that, Mark Isham from his LP, Miles Remembered the Silent Way. And, you know what the tune was, but you heard little bits of other things in there. Seven Steps to Heaven kind of snuck in some phrasing from Mark Isham. Taylor Ho Bynum preceded from his LP, The Middle Picture, on the Firehouse 12 record label, along with, I think Tomoe Fujiwara was on drums on that particular one. And we started off that In a Silent Way with A Silent Way from Miles Davis himself from Live Around the World on Columbia. You're in tune to WKDU in Philadelphia, as Jimi Hendrix just reminded you. My name is E. Mitchell Swan. This is The Black Experience in Music, The Radical Left. I'll be here for another couple of hours. We've got some more music coming up for you. Remind you to check out Democracy Now, Monday through Fridays on WKDU from 8 a.m. to 9 a.m. for an interesting perspective on the news, and the news of late is extremely interesting, so you should do well to kind of get a wide perspective on that. We've got a little flurry of trumpet players coming up next, something from Yaz Ahmed from

You just heard that little suite or symphony or whatever you want to call it of trumpet players. Most recently, it was Steve Bernstein and the Resolution Trio. From their new LP, Resolution Trio, we heard South. We'll be actually in Philadelphia pretty soon, coming on to Ars Nova Solar Myth with their trio, end of June. Dave Douglas preceded the LP Transcend, which is dedicated to Duke Ellington. And what we listened to was the title selection, that's on Greenleaf. Trumpet player Dave Adewumi, from his, I think it's debut as a leader, The Flame Beneath the Silence on the Giant Steps Arts record label, The Vine, and Yaz Ahmed coming to us with something new from her. Shinrin Yoku is the name of the release. It's an EP, so it's kind of got like four or five tracks on it. And we'll listen to A Moment to Be Free. In the background right now, Adam O'Farrell from his LP Elephant. And this is the very well-known Bibo no Aozora. And that's on the Out of Your Head record label. Just to give you a little bit of a what's up, if you see or suspect ICE presence at your school, alert the principal immediately. Principals are required to observe and protect those inside the building by escorting ICE outside and away from students, faculty, and family at all times, and obtaining any available documentation from the agents. The school administration is to communicate with the Office of General Counsel, share any available documentation, and await guidance. Please call or text Juntos Raid Response to report any ICE sightings, arrests, or raids in Philadelphia at area code 814-205-3293. We can all do our part to help vulnerable communities in Philadelphia and beyond. Become a sanctuary defender today and visit Vamos Juntos, VAMOSJUNTOS.org. This has been a public service announcement of WKDU in Philadelphia. Coming up shortly, we'll have the Black Experience in Travel with Sister Clara Lewis. She always provides a lot of very useful information. And, more news you can use to keep you informed and in the know. WKDU, Black Experience in Music, trying to keep the community up to snuff. Tell you just a little bit of something that popped across my screen the other day. A Juneteenth celebration. So, that's happening on the 19th of June, Friday, from 4 p.m. to 8 p.m. at the Rotunda, 4014 Walnut Street in Philly. Juneteenth Freedom Celebration, The Pre-Awakening. So it's got music, fashion show, vegan food, spoken word, some speakers. So a bunch of just interesting things going on for Juneteenth. Coming up now, it's time for Clara Lewis.

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On this episode of the Black Experience and Travel with Clara Lewis, your global citizen travel advisor, we're going to explore some of the world's most iconic trains and train travel. 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For the train traveler in you, and for the you that just likes trains, there are train travel journeys out there just waiting for you to put them on your bucket list and to make them your next most memorable adventure. I will begin our journey by sharing names and locations of some of the most historic and memorable train journeys and destinations that global travelers have made on the rails. We will end on a less thought of destination for train travel, but one that combines culture, history, and a magnificent landscape to view on a train travel journey that I envision to be extraordinaire. So let's get on board and on track to share a list of iconic global train travel destinations and journeys from the train travelers who experienced them themselves. First, in the heart of the Swiss Alps, aboard the legendary Glacier Express, this 8-hour journey from Zermatt to St. Moritz is a feast. You'll witness some of the most dramatic landscapes in Europe. Snow-capped peaks, deep gorges, and quaint alpine villages, all from the comfort of your seat, perhaps with a glass of Swiss wine in hand. Next, we are off to Japan, where the Shinkansen, or bullet train, revolutionized rail travel. These sleek, futuristic trains have been zipping across the Japanese countryside since 1964. With punctuality and precision that's become world-renowned. The Shinkansen isn't just a marvel of engineering, it's a window into the heart of modern Japan. Now, if you're seeking a more immersive cultural experience, the Venice Simplon Orient Express offers a taste of old-world glamour. The journey from London to Venice, and now Istanbul, is a step back in time, where the pace is leisurely, the service impeccable, and every meal is a fine dining experience. It's a chance to live out your Agatha Christie fantasies, minus the murder, of course. Before it was on the do not go list, you may have dreamt of wide open spaces. The Trans-Siberian Railway is the epitome of the epic train travel, spanning over 9,000 kilometers from Moscow to Vladivostok. This is the longest railway line in the world. Over 7 days, train travelers cross a time zone and witness the vastness of Russia unfold before their eyes. And few forget the iconic Rocky Mountaineer in Canada. This luxury train journey through the Canadian Rockies is a showcase of North America's most stunning landscapes. Whether you choose the route from Vancouver to Banff or Jasper, the Rocky Mountaineer is famous for its glass-domed carriages, which offer unobstructed views of this wilderness wonderland and its gourmet cuisine that highlights local flavors. And destination that I got excited about when doing this research is Africa for train travel journeys, and discovering there are a multitude of iconic train journeys that global travelers take when in Africa. Africa is the continent where train travel offers a blend of history, adventure, and modern luxury. Our first destination is South Africa and the iconic Blue Train.
Known as a five-star hotel on wheels, the Blue Train has become a symbol of opulence since 1946, traveling between Pretoria and Cape Town. This 31-hour journey takes you through some of South Africa's most captivating landscapes, rolling vineyards, arid Karoo Desert, and finally, the majestic Table Mountain. On board, you'll experience world-class service, elegant dining, and suites that rival the finest hotels. But Africa's rail history isn't just about luxury. The continent's railways have deep historical roots dating back to the colonial era. One of the most significant rail projects was the construction of the Kenya-Uganda Railway, also known as the Lunatic Express. Built at the turn of the 20th century, this railway was a colossal undertaking, connecting the Indian Ocean port of Mombasa to the fertile highlands of Uganda. Despite the challenges ranging from treacherous terrain to wildlife encounters, the railway played a crucial role in the development of East Africa, paving the way for trade and settlement. Fast forward to today, and Africa's railways are undergoing a renaissance. One of the most exciting developments is the new Standard Gauge Railway, SGR, in Kenya, which has replaced the old colonial line. The SGR connects Mombasa to Nairobi, offering a modern, efficient way to travel across the country with air-conditioned coaches, onboard Wi-Fi, and large windows to take the savannah scenery. It's a far cry from the days of the Lunatic Express. The SGR represents a new era of connectivity and economic growth for Kenya and the region. For a taste of history and adventure, the Rovers Rail in Southern Africa offers journeys that are nothing short of epic. Known as the Pride of Africa, Rovers Rail takes passengers on some of the most luxurious train journeys in the world, from Cape Town to Victoria Falls, and even as far as Dar es Salaam in Tanzania. The trains themselves are beautifully restored vintage carriages, and the journeys take you through some of the continent's most iconic landscapes. Until next time, keep your train ticket close and your vision for a perfect train travel adventure closer. Stay safe on the rails. This has been Clara Lewis, your Global Citizen Travel Advisor, sharing a journey of the world's best train travel experiences and keeping you in the know while you are on the go. Here on WKDU Philadelphia, 91.7 FM, and streaming every Sunday on wkdu.org/listen now.

one of my favorites from the Wayback Machine, Art Land. The LP is Desert Marauders, and we listened to Rubisha Patrol. And that featured Art Land on the piano. I mean, some great work. And Mark Isham, whom we heard playing trumpet, was on trumpet on that particular track as well. We heard him a little bit earlier in that group of Silent Way interpretations. 4:54 here in Philadelphia. My name is E. Mitchell Swan. You're in tune to WKDU, the Black Experience in Music. I'll be on for about another, I guess it's another hour or so. And prior to that, we heard Clara Lewis from the Black Experience in Travel talking a little bit about train travel. It's some pretty interesting stuff to do. I could see taking a trip via train over long distances. I think my mom and dad took a trip through the Canadian Rockies by train years ago. They had a great time. Anyway, this was quite lovely. It's a good way to see what's going on around you. The number in the studio, 895-215-895-5917. The playlist will be up and at it on the website for today's show. Invite you to check out Monday night, the Long March, from 10 p.m. until midnight or thereafter. Got some interesting stuff lined up for you for tomorrow night, including a solo saxophone recording of Sonny Rollins' solo performance. I think it was done in Italy, one of the rare purely solo improv pieces of his, and Sonny Rollins considered one of the greatest saxophone improvisers in the music's history. So you might want to check that out. That'll be in the overnight session of the show. In the background right now, it's Yvonne Rogers from her LP, The Button Jar. This is Linear Gel. She'll be in town with Alden Helmuth on the 20th, I do believe, of June at Solar Myth. And Yvonne Rogers from The Button Jar.

0: Yvonne Rogers from the Button Jar. We listen to Linear Gel. Coming up just about now, it'll be time for What's Happening, giving you a rundown here at WKDU in Philadelphia.
1: What's happening?
2: All right. Time to tell you a little bit about what's happening in and around the Delaware Valley on WKDU in Philadelphia. Sunday, June the 7th, that's today, the Fire Museum presents the Max Johnson Sextet. That'll be happening at 7:30 p.m. at the Mass Building, 1325 North Randolph Street in Philadelphia. Monday, June the 8th, the Sunset Jazz Series at Wiggins Park kicks off in Camden along the waterfront, and it presents Tank and the Bangas. That'll be happening at 8 p.m. That's presented by Rutgers University Camden. Friday, June 12th, Arsenal Workshop presents trombonist Kalia Vandiver. She'll be performing at 8 p.m. at Solar Myth, 1131 South Broad Street. Friday, June

The 12th, there's some Producers Guild. The Producers Guild presents the Wayne Smith Jr. Quintet. That'll be happening at Community Education Center, 3500 Lancaster Avenue, at 7 p.m. until 9:30 p.m. Friday, June the 12th, the Cedar Park Neighbors presents the Friday Night Jazz Series with the Karen Smith Experience. That'll be happening at Cedar Park, 49th in Baltimore, starting at 6 p.m. Saturday, June the 13th, the Sun Ra Mural Dedication occurs at the October Gallery Museum Wall, 6353 Green Street in Philadelphia, from 12 noon to 2 p.m. Saturday, June the 13th, the Irish Never Workshop presents Spirits Up, Mindfulness and Music at the Yard on John Coltrane Street, located in Philadelphia's Strawberry Mansion. That's the Yard at the John Coltrane House, 1517 North 33rd Street. That'll be happening at 6 p.m. It's a Philadelphia-based wellness initiative providing safe, culturally competent yoga, meditation, and mindfulness sessions specifically designed to promote healing and collective liberation within the Black and Brown communities. Saturday, June the 13th, the Outsiders Creative Music Group presents Jamaluddin Takuma and his quartet featuring Tashawn Sori. That'll be happening at the South Jazz Kitchen, 600 North Broad Street. Showtimes are 7 p.m. and 9:30 p.m. Saturday, June the 13th, the Arsenal Workshop presents Anthony Tidd's Mono Stereo at 8 p.m. That'll be happening at Solar Myth at 1131 South Broad Street. And Saturday, June the 13th, the Sun Ra Orchestra will be performing at the City Winery, 990 Filbert Street in Philadelphia. Showtime is at 7:30 p.m. Friday, June the 19th, the Cedar Park Neighbors Jazz Night continues with the MJE Marston Jazz Experience at Cedar Park, 49th and Baltimore Avenues, 6 p.m. Saturday, June the 20th, Irish Never Workshop presents saxophonist Alden Helmuth and her group Tether. That'll be happening at 6 p.m. at Solar Myth at 1131 South Broad Street. Sunday, June the 21st, the Irish Never Workshop presents Khalil El-Zabar and David Murray in a duo. That'll be happening at 8 p.m. at Solar Myth, 1131 South Broad Street. Wednesday, June the 24th, Irish Never Workshop presents the Do-Jeon Kim Quartet. That'll be happening at 8 p.m. at Solar Myth at 1134 South Broad Street. And Friday, June the 26th, the Irish Never Workshop presents Blacktronica with Moore Mother presenting the Rockers. That'll be happening at 8 p.m. at Solar Myth at 1131 South Broad Street. And then Friday, June the 26th, the Cedar Park Neighbors presents the Garfield Fleming and Friends as part of their Cedar Park Friday Night Jazz Series at Cedar Park, 49th and Baltimore Avenues, from 6 p.m. Sunday, June the 28th, Arsenal Workshop presents Teku. That'll be happening at 8 p.m. at Solar Myth at 1131 South Broad Street. And that's a Chicago and Detroit-based creative music ensemble. It'll be pretty interesting with Josh Harlow on piano, Jonathan Barahal on percussion, Jason Stein on bass clarinet, and Jaribu Shahid on bass. Monday, June the 29th, the Sunset Jazz Series continues at Wiggins Park in Camden, featuring Pieces of a Dream. That'll be presented by Rutgers University Camden. Tuesday, June the 30th, Irish Never Workshop presents Steve Bernstein's Resonation Trio. That'll be happening at 8 p.m. at Solar Myth at 1131 South Broad Street. Tuesday, June the 30th, Bocani Dyer and his trio will be performing at Chris's Jazz Cafe, located on Sansom Street between Broad and 15th. Set times are 7:30 p.m. and 9 p.m. Friday, July the 24th, the Irish Never Workshop presents vibraphonist Sasha Berliner. She'll be performing at 8 p.m. at Solar Myth at 1131 South Broad Street. And then there are other recurring events. Sunday, the improvised music jam session happens at A Man Full of Trouble Tavern, 127 Spruce Street, from 5 p.m. to 7 p.m. And Monday nights, there's the jazz jam session from 7:30 to 10:30 at the Black Squirrel Club, 1049 Sarah Street in Philadelphia, headlined by bassist Richard Hill. So that's a little bit about what's going on in and around the Delaware Valley, so you can go out and get yourself some culture.

Though we are told to mourn it, we must know that it was a noble sound. It had majesty. Yes, it was majestic. Deep down in the soul of it all, the notes themselves provide the level of revelation we can only expect of great art. It formed a bridge. That's right, a bridge. A bridge that stretched from the realm of dreams to the highways and byways and thoroughfares and backroads of action. To be even more precise, let me say that this sound was itself an action. Like a knight wrapped in the glistening armor of invention, of creativity, of integrity, of grace, of sophistication, of soul, this sound took the field. It arrived when the heart was like a percussively throbbing community, suffering the despair imposed by dragons. Now, if a dragon thinks it is grand enough, that dragon will try to make you believe that what you need to carry you through the inevitable turmoil that visits human life is beyond your grasp. If that dragon thinks it is grand enough, it will try to convince you that there is no escape, no release, no salvation from its wicked dominion. It will tell you that you are destined to live your life in the dark. But when a majestic sound takes the field, when it parts the waters of silence and noise with the power of song, oh, when this majestic concatenation of rhythm, harmony, and melody assembles itself in the invisible world of music, ears begin to change and lives begin to change, and those who are musically lame begin to walk with a charismatic sophistication to their steps. You see, when something is pure, when it has the noblest regions as its fundamental purpose, then it will become a candle of sound in the dark cave of silence. Oh, yes, it was a noble sound. I say that it was a noble sound because we are told today that this great sound is dead. We are told that because it did not co-sign the ignoble proclivities of the marketplace. Because it did not lie back and relax in the dungeon with riffraff. Because it had an attitude of gut-bucket grandeur. And because it sought to elevate through elegance. For all of these things, it has died for some a most welcome death. But we must understand that the moneylenders of the marketplace have never, ever known the difference between an office or an auction block. They have never, ever known the difference between the place where bodies were sold and the place where souls were saved. They have never known that there was any identity to anything other than that of a hustle, a shuck, a scam, a game. If you listen to them, they'll tell you that everything is always up for sale. They recognize no difference or distance between the sacred and the profane. For them, everything is fair game to be used in their game. Oh, they chuckle when they hear that the coffin for this noble sound has been built. They offer to donate more nails. They send bouquets instead of wreaths. They feel this sound began to outlive its usefulness the moment it could no longer be abused in the world of prostitution. That world where the beautiful and wondrous act of intimate romance and procreation is reduced to one pitiful fact. A sham ritual in which the customer's appetite for lies is equaled by the prostitute's willingness to tell those lies in whatever detail he is ready to pay for. Tones of lies are vulgar facts, but they are not noble sounds. Oh, but there is another truth, and that truth passes through time in the very same way that an irresistible force passes through an immovable object. That's what I said. This truth is so irresistible that it passes through immovable objects.
It is the truth of a desire for a refined and impassioned portrait of the presence and the power and the possibilities of the human spirit. Can you imagine that? A desire for the refined and impassioned depiction in music of the presence and the power and the possibilities of the human spirit. That is the desire that lights the candle in the darkness. That is the desire that comes.

0: possible that we who listened heard something timeless from those who are the descendants of the many who were literally up for sale, those whose presence on the auction blocks and in the slave quarters formed the cross upon which the Constitution of this nation was crucified. Yet, even after that crucifixion, there were those who rose in the third century of American slavery with a vision of freedom. There were those who lit the mighty wick that extended from the candle and carried it. There were those who spoke through music of the meaning of light. Those who were not content to accept the darkness in the heart that comes when you surrender to dragons who think themselves grand. There were those who said, "Listen closely now." Those who said, "If you give me a fair chance, I will help you better understand the meaning of democracy." Yes, that is precisely what they said. "If you give me a fair chance, I will help you better understand the meaning of democracy." These are they who were truly the makers of a noble sound. But as we mourn the passing of this noble sound, we are told to accept the idea that no longer are those blessed who are endowed with majestic inclinations. We are told that no longer are those blessed who have the intentions of refining those majestic inclinations into rhythm and tune. If we accept that, however, we just might find ourselves ignoring the democratic imperatives of our birthright. We might fail to understand what was meant way back in the day when the sun of liberty had been cloaked by the ignoble practice of slavery. We might fail to understand that those living in the dragon's shadow of bondage fashioned a luminous and mighty chariot that could swing low and carry us back to the home of all human hope, which is heroism. I say heroism because it is ever the quality of bravery, of devotion, of the will to nobility that underscores the marvelous phrases of this music. It swung low, and it swung upward, and it wore wings. It knew that its shining armor would fit it well, because it tried that armor on at the gates of slavery's hell. It was the ethereal aerodynamics of musical art in America. It was democratic, because it proved over and over that the sound of human glory knows no social limitations, that the sound of human glory has no concern with pigmentation, that the sound of human glory transcends all definitions except those of the human soul itself. Without a doubt, it was a noble sound. Some people might ask, what is this man doing talking about nobility? Doesn't he know that this is a dragon-spawned and blood-encrusted century? Doesn't he know that the dragon breath of our time is breathing down the neck of the year 2000? Doesn't he know that this is the era of flash and cash? I will say to them that the interwoven labyrinths of greed and manipulation are as old as the first lie. When you lie, you are trying to manipulate. And when you try to manipulate, especially for false profit, you reveal your greed. And when you swallow that dragon dust cooperatively, you reveal yourself as a chump and a sucker. One of those folk P.T. Barnum said was born every minute. But I will answer them also by saying that nobility is always born somewhere out there in the world. And when you live in a democratic nation, you have to face the mysterious fact that nobility has no permanent address. You have to face the fact that nobody has nobility's private phone number, even though nobility is not listed in the phone book. Nobility is not listed in the society column. Nobility shows up where it feels like showing up, and where it feels like showing up might be just about anywhere. If it could rise like a mighty light from among the human livestock of the plantation, you know it can come from anywhere it wants to. You see, nobility is listed, though. Yes, it is listed. Nobility lists itself in the human spirit, and its purpose is to enlist the ears of the listeners in the bittersweet song of spiritual concerns. As we gather here to mourn the passing of this noble sound, we should take the pains to remember something. There are some of us who don't accept the dreams of dragons as their own, no matter how grand those dragons might say they are. Yes, there are some who will refuse to drop the candle even when pushed into a dark cave and locked there behind a stone. Don't forget the people like Duke Ellington who will not leave the field once it becomes obvious that the sound of a cymbal swinging in celebration is more beautiful than the ringing of a cash register. Remember that there are those who, like Duke, are willing to face the majesty of their heritage and endure the slow, painful development demanded of serious study. There is, you must recall, a kind of serious study that will give you the confidence to strike your match to the mighty wick that will illuminate yet another portion of the darkness. Out there somewhere are the kind of people who do not accept the premature autopsy of a noble art form. These are the ones who follow in the footsteps of the gifted and the disciplined, who have been deeply hurt but not discouraged, who have been frightened but who have not forgotten how to be brave, who revel in the company of their friends and sweethearts but who are willing to face the loneliness that is demanded of mastery. In order to carry the candle, you have to accept the fact that when the wax on that candle begins to melt, it will slide down and burn your hand. You must be willing to accept the fact that pain is a part of the process of revelation. You have to be willing to take the field and stay on the field the way Duke stayed on the road, traveling in raggedy cars, traveling in private Pullman railroad cars, traveling by bus, traveling by boat, traveling against his will sometimes in airplanes. Duke accepted all the pain and the agony and the self-doubt and the disappointment he was faced with because he had been inspired. Duke was inspired by the majesty he heard coming from the musicians of all hues and from all levels of training. Duke heard the constitutional orchestra of American life and transformed it into musical form. Whenever they said this music was dead, Duke was out there writing music and performing the meaning of his democratic birthright in an artistic language that uttered its first words way back on that first day when a slave sang a new song in this new and strange land. I am here to tell you that there are some who do not accept the premature autopsy of a noble art form. There are some of us out here who are on a quest, and in the process of that quest to find ourselves having to perform conquests. There are some of us out here who believe that the majesty of human life demands an accurate rendition in rhythm and tune. Duke performed with Sidney Bechet, with Louis Armstrong, with Coleman Hawkins, with Charlie Parker, with John Coltrane, and wrote music for almost all of them. His own orchestra was described by Mahalia Jackson as a sacred institution. The Duke Ellington Orchestra was the manifestation of the elaborately fabricated drum that Duke called this music. He was dedicated without reservation. He knew that you have to listen to a noble sound. You see, you have to watch out for a tradition built on the intention of putting noble inclinations into rhythm and tune. You have to beware of premature autopsies. A noble sound might not lie still in the dark cave where the dragons have taken it. A noble sound might just rise up and push away the stones that were placed in its path. A noble sound might just rise up on the high side of the sky. It might just ring the silver bells of musical light that tear through the cloak of the dragon's shadow which blocked the sun. You got to watch those early autopsies. A noble sound is a mighty thing. It can mess around and end up swinging low and swinging high and flapping its wings in a rhythm that might swoop up over the limitations imposed by the dreams of dragons. I said you better check those autopsies. A noble sound, the birthright understood so clearly by Duke Ellington just might swing low and it might tell you to get on board. It might move with so much grace and so much confidence that you will have to remember what I've been telling you. You had better not pay much attention to those premature autopsies. This noble sound, this thing of beauty, this art so battered but so ready for battle, it just might lift you high enough in the understanding of human life to let you know in no uncertain terms why that marvelous Washingtonian, Edward Kennedy Ellington, never, never came off the road.
1: The sounds of Wynton Marsalis. Well, the sounds of actually Jeremiah Wright, Reverend Jeremiah Wright, on the spoken word from The Majesty of the Blues, an LP by Wynton Marsalis. And that was the quintet plus the New Orleans of Function added to his quintet, Premature Autopsies, a Sermon. And while coming at it in the sound of a sermon, written by Stanley Crouch, it was dedicated to Duke Ellington. And before that, it was James Brandon Lewis from his latest LP with his quartet. The LP is called Omni, and we heard a track called The Sermon. And we started the hour off with what's happening, telling you some things going on in and around the Delaware Valley. You should check them out. Remind you that WKDU has a brunch function at Johnny Brenda's on Frankfort Avenue, the second Sunday of every month from 1 until 5 p.m. WKDU DJs spinning vinyl for your brunch and dining enjoyment and entertainment. Yeah, that was a pretty interesting piece from Wynton Marsalis, The Majesty of the Blues. Just to kind of give you a little bit of update, from what was once a weekly support group, the Attic Youth Center has now grown into a nationally recognized multi-service organization and is now one of the largest community centers serving LGBTQ youth and allies. The Attic Youth Center provides opportunities for LGBTQ youth to develop into healthy, independent, civic-minded adults within a safe and supportive community and promotes acceptance of LGBTQ identity. The Attic's youth programming focuses on assisting youth and young adults develop essential life skills in the areas of job readiness, academic and educational enrichment, leadership, arts and culture, and health and wellness. 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And they're located on South 16th Street in Philadelphia. So you can check them out if you know someone, or if you could use the assistance or know someone who might be able to benefit from that. 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My name is E. Mitchell Swan. This is The Radical Left, the last phase of the Black experience in music for today. We will be, I guess you could say, getting out of town in a little bit, getting out of Dodge in just a little bit. And got a little bit more music left for you. Something from Ronald Shannon Jackson, keeping in that sermon theme, something called Midnight Sermon from Shannon's House. And it's a decidedly different vibe for Ronald Shannon Jackson. Actually made me think very much of the way Duke Ellington's music is put together. Take a listen to this.

0: Max Johnson. Max Johnson from NLP of his. Coming up in the background, Casa Overall. But telling you, you're in tune to WKDU in Philadelphia. Max Johnson from an LP of his called I Will See You Again. Woodison Two Swivels featuring Sonetta Renan on tenor saxophone. And actually, Max will be playing tonight with a sextet, I do believe, at the Mass Building. So you can check that out. Fire Museum Presents. Prior to that, it was Hamid Blewett and the Baritone Nation. Something you don't hear too often. The LP is Baritone Nation, and we listen to Revival. And that's on Just in Time, featuring Patience Higgins, Alex Harding, and James Carter, along with Hamid Blewett, all on baritone saxophone. And we started that set off with Ronald Shannon Jackson from his LP. From the LP, Shannon's House, we listen to a Midnight Sermon. My name is E. Mitchell Swan. This is WKDU in Philadelphia, the Black Experience in Music. Signing off for the day. Thank you to the prior DJs and communicators who have been on all day before us. And I will actually see you again next week or hear you again next week. I think I'm filling in for Bill Gunter. I think I'll be doing a little bit of focus on the late, great Sonny Rollins. 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

Each peach, pear, plum, I spy Tom Thumb, Tom Thumb in the wood. I spy Robin Hood, Robin Hood in the cellar. I spy Cinderella, Cinderella at the ball. I spy Henry Hole, Henry Hole in his house. I spy Mickey Mouse, Mickey Mouse in his cradle. I spy Betty Grable, Betty Grable is a star. S-T-A-R.

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Philadelphia, PA, 91.7 WKDU. You in your car, you're at your home. 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Make some f***ing noise, radio listeners.